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Songs you thought you'd never hear again. And maybe one or two you hoped you'd never hear again. 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

0: between now and 10 o'clock, as always, our Mystery Hour this morning returns between 9 and 10 hits and headlines from the year gone by.
1: Yes, he wakes me up.
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0: From the Skyny Centre at 2, Andy Burnham's bid to become the new Labour leader has begun. The former Greater Manchester Mayor officially returned to Westminster yesterday, hours after the Prime Minister announced he's standing down. And Wes Streeting, the man tipped as the main rival, revealed he's backing the new Makerfield MP. Chair of the Labour Party, Anna Turley, says Sir Keir Starmer should be proud of his legacy.
1: Stabilising the economy, giving the best workers' rights that we've had in a generation, you know, incredible things for young people in schools with breakfast clubs and so on. Nationalising British Steel, which for a community like mine in Redcar could have saved thousands of jobs 10 years ago.
0: There are calls to strip Sir Geoffrey Donaldson of his knighthood after he was convicted of 18 historical sex offences, including a count of rape. The former leader of the Democratic Unionist Party had denied abusing two women when they were children. He's been remanded in custody and will be sentenced in September. Gavin Robinson's the DUP's current leader.
2: Of course he should be stripped of his knighthood, and I would add to that membership of the Privy Council as well. The full force of the law should be felt in this case.
0: Lady Eleanor Donaldson was found to have aided and abetted her husband's crimes. Three men have been charged with the murder of a teenager in Dorset. The 18-year-old was stabbed in Poole early on Friday. Eight people remain in a critical condition after Friday's train crash near Bedford. One driver died and more than 100 people were injured when two East Midlands railway services collided. Extreme temperatures expected this week have sparked concerns over impacts on health, schools and transport. A red heat health alert's been issued for parts of England and Wales. And Kylian Mbappe scored twice on his 100th appearance for France as they beat Iraq 3-0 at the World Cup. The second half was delayed for 2 hours because of storms in Philadelphia. That's the latest. I'm Fay De Silver.

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Why don't you join me tonight aboard the Love Train? From 11 p.m, I'll have a whole hour of love songs to help you wind down after another busy day. 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
4: From the Sky News Centre at 3, the UK is getting its fifth Prime Minister in 4 years. Candidate Andy Burnham's returned to Westminster as MP for Makerfield hours after Sir Keir Starmer announced he'd be resigning. If no one else puts their name forward, the former Greater Manchester Mayor could move into number 10 before the end of the World Cup. For just the second time in history, a red heat health alert's been issued by the Met Office. It covers southern and central England and parts of Wales and kicks in from tomorrow morning.

0: Temperatures could reach 40 degrees, smashing June records. Employment lawyer Lucy Needham says bosses must make changes.
1: We should be seeing employers increasing the access to cold water, to air cooling equipment, giving employees extra breaks, access to shaded area, and potentially a dress down from usual formal attire.
0: Former DUP leader Sir Geoffrey Donaldson's been found guilty of 18 historical sexual offences against two women when they were children. They included one count of rape. Doctors say it's a landmark moment for people with type 1 diabetes as a new drug is approved for NHS use. Teplizumab can delay the onset of the disease for up to 3 years. Kylian Mbappe scored twice on his 100th appearance for France as they beat Iraq 3-0 at the World Cup. The second half was delayed because of storms. Joe Rawson reports from the US.
2: This was a familiar scene at the Club World Cup 12 months ago, with weather delays and storms in Philadelphia meant there was a two-hour pause before the second half got underway. It didn't affect France too much though, with them winning 3-0 thanks to a double from Kylian Mbappe. There's heavy rain forecast here in Boston for England's clash with Ghana tonight.
0: And a 100-year-old Teddy's expected to fetch up to £10,000 at auction later. It's a rare Steiff clown bear. That's the latest. I'm Faye Dissel.

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0: Now, I've asked you in today to discuss the promo for your show, because in the last couple of months, we've had some complaints.
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0: That it's, well, how can I put this? It's too long.
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0: And so we want you to shorten it quite a bit. Perhaps you could come up with something now.
2: 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All from the last 50 years. Not forgetting.
0: Stop. 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
5: From the Sky News Centre at 4. A coronation's looking likely at the moment, rather than a contest to appoint the next Prime Minister. Andy Burnham's the only candidate so far standing to replace Sir Keir Starmer. The new Bakerfield MP's made it clear he wants to be the next Labour leader. People in Cleethorpes told us what they think of the outgoing PM.
6: Looking at the UK as a whole, it's like nothing important or nothing major has really changed.
7: He achieved as much as he can. I mean, he can't be blamed for cutting off the oil.
8: He's definitely not given small business a chance at all.
5: A heat dome covering Western Europe means the UK could smash temperature records for June this week. The Met Office has issued a red heat alert for just the second time ever, with potential highs of 40 degrees. Water, mobile phones and electricity could all be affected. Deputy Chief Forecaster Mark Sidaway says there'll be no respite.
9: We're also having sustained long-duration heatwave events, so that means it's really, really warm at night, makes them feel really uncomfortable as well. Also, the humidity will be very high, much higher than it was in the July 2022 heatwave, and that will make a real difference, making people feel even more uncomfortable.
5: There are calls to strip Sir Geoffrey Donaldson of his knighthood after he was convicted of 18 historical sex offences.

offences, including a count of rape. The former leader of the DUP had denied abusing two women when they were children. Three men have been charged with the murder of a teenager in Dorset. The 18-year-old was stabbed in Poole early on Friday. Eight people remain in a critical condition after Friday's train crash near Bedford. One driver died and more than 100 people were injured when two East Midlands railway services collided. And Norway secured a 3-2 victory over Senegal in their second group match at the World Cup. It's after France beat Iraq 3-0. Jordan against Algeria kicks off around now. That's the latest. I'm Faye De Silva.

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The Packed Lunch will be bursting out of your speakers again from 12 till 2 on Wednesday. As usual, we'll be helping everyone who's celebrating their birthdays this week to blow out their candles, which sounds like a euphemism but isn't. And we'll have the local news, the local weather, the Devizes diary, and all manner of noisy fun coming direct from the top of the Corn Exchange and straight down your lucky old ears. That's the Packed Lunch from 12 till 2 on Wednesday with me, Mike Marnie, right here on Fantasy.

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We talk about the football, the rugby, the tennis, and also the local sport as well in and around Devizes. 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
5: From the Sky News Centre at 5. Sir Keir Starmer's promising a smooth handover of power after setting a timetable for his resignation. Andy Burnham could be headed for Downing Street within weeks if the Labour leadership race goes uncontested. The new MP for Makerfield has the backing of former Health Secretary Wes Streeting. Potential leadership candidates have until July 16th to put their names forward. Greens leader Zach Polanski believes change is needed.
6: I want change too, and I think Keir Starmer's legacy is quite clear. Our bills are too high, our wages are too low. The 50 wealthiest families in this country own more wealth than 34 million people.
5: For just the second time in history, a red heat health alert's been issued by the Met Office. It covers southern and central England and parts of Wales and kicks in from tomorrow morning. Temperatures could reach 40 degrees, smashing June records. Employment lawyer Lucy Needham says bosses must make changes.
7: We should be seeing employers increasing the access to cold water, to air cooling equipment, giving employees extra breaks, access to shaded area and potentially a dress down from usual formal attire.
5: Former DUP leader Sir Geoffrey Donaldson's been found guilty of 18 historical sexual offences against two women when they were children. They included one count of rape. Doctors say it's a landmark moment for people with type 1 diabetes as a new drug is approved for NHS use. Teplizumab can delay the onset of the disease for up to 3 years. More than a third of drivers admit to using their smartwatches at the wheel. The RAC is calling for clearer legislation as it believes they're breaking the law. And Lionel Messi has broken a World Cup record to become the tournament's all-time leading scorer. Before their game against Austria, the Argentina star was level on 16 goals with Germany's Miroslav Klose. He's now moved to 18. That's the latest. I'm Faye De Silva.

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Good morning. It's me, David Hills. Yes, on a morning. Every Thursday now from 10 till 12, I will be here with you to keep you awake all the way through to lunchtime. Barnes has gotten you out of bed, hopefully. I'll keep you awake, as I said, until lunchtime. Intro Quiz will be here along with your requests and dedications and lots of good tunes. So join me on the morning show, 10 till 12. Good morning.

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It's Mike Linford here inviting you to join me every Thursday for the afternoon show. Lots of great music, up-to-date traffic reports, all the latest local, business and entertainment news. 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
4: From the Sky News Centre at 6, senior Labour figures will likely be mulling over whether or not to challenge Andy Burnham for leadership following Sir Keir Starmer's plan to resign. There are just over 2 weeks until nominations open, with the newly elected MP so far the only known candidate. Sir Keir's promised a smooth transition, which could happen within weeks. US President Donald Trump's given his take on the outgoing PM.
5: He's a very nice man. I mean, sort of a friend of mine. I mean, I wish him well, but he's got two problems. Energy and immigration and crime, but energy and immigration.
4: Some schools are shut in parts of Wales, the Midlands and southern and eastern England, which could see temperatures hit 40 degrees Celsius this week. Red extreme heat warnings kick in tomorrow for only the second time ever. A drug that can delay the onset of type 1 diabetes has been approved for use on the NHS in England and Wales. Experts say it marks the start of a new age of treatment. Former SNP chief executive Peter Murrell will be sentenced later for embezzling more than £400,000 from the party. A motorhome, luxury goods and a robot lawnmower were among the items purchased with the funds. More than a third of drivers admit to using their smartwatches at the wheel. The RAC is calling for clearer legislation as it believes they're breaking the law. Rod Dennis is the motoring organisation's road safety spokesperson.
6: The law in terms of the use of smartwatches while driving is not clear at the moment. So there is a risk that you could run the risk of 6 penalty points to £200 fine, or even worse if you're caught. So please, please resist the temptation.
4: It's currently against the law to touch a mobile phone even when in stationary traffic. And finally, in the World Cup, Argentina striker Lionel Messi's become the World Cup's all-time top scorer on 18. While before England play Ghana tonight, manager Thomas Tuchel's criticised the hydration breaks, saying they interrupt the game. That's the latest. I'm Chris Milligan.

0: Great memory from 1985, courtesy of Talking Heads. The Road to Nowhere. So it's Tuesday morning, 12 minutes after 7. Thank you for starting your day with us. Let's take our first look at the rails and the roads this morning.
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0: Starting with the region's departure boards, and not looking too bad, to be fair, for Westbury, Chippenham and Pusey. Just the one cancellation at the moment. The 733 service from Chippenham to Weston-super-Mare has been cancelled. Reminder that major disruption between London Pancras International and Bedford expected until at least Friday. Only travel if essential is the advice. Turning our attention to the roads, and with an extreme weather warning in place across Wiltshire from 9 a.m. tomorrow, the advice is travel carefully, stay hydrated, try and stay cool. Turning our attention to the roads this morning, and it's looking fairly light at the moment across the region. And we've still got those temporary traffic lights over in Bromham on the A342 causing delays at peak times. And temporary traffic lights on Pans Lane due to water main work.
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0: I think I need another cup of coffee. A very good morning, heading towards the 7:15, and it's a very good morning to Dan Windle, who joins us with all the sports news.
1: Algeria came from behind to beat Jordan 2-1 in their group match at the World Cup. The result knocks the Middle East nation out of the tournament. Overnight, Norway edged past Senegal 3-2, while France secured a 3-0 victory over Iraq. England boss Thomas Tuchel insists there'll be no complacency when they resume their World Cup campaign tonight. They face Ghana in Boston, looking to make it 2 wins from 2 in their group. Tuchel says the squad are confident, but not overly so, as they aim to maintain their strong start.
2: We know what makes us strong, and we know the capability and the potential of the players, and we believe and trust in this group, and there is no other thought in our minds. We take it step by step. Like I said, a very different game than the Croatia game, and we have to be ready.
1: He'll have a fully fit squad to select from. Derek McInnes could be banned from the touchline in his opening domestic matches as Rangers manager. He's been given a disciplinary charge for criticising officials for awarding a penalty to Celtic in their match against Motherwell towards the end of last season. McInnes was Hearts manager at the time, and they were pipped to the Scottish Premiership title by Celtic. His hearing takes place next month. British tennis player Jack Draper has praised Andy Murray for helping him win ugly. Draper, who's working with Murray during the grass court season, returns after 2 months out injured with a straight sets win against Marcos Giron at the Eastbourne Open. Jacob Fernley, Arthur Ferry and Harriet Dart are in action at the tournament today, while Heather Watson and Lily Miyazaki are involved in qualifying matches for Wimbledon. Scotland and defending champions New Zealand face a must-win match against each other this morning in Bristol at the Women's T20 World Cup. Both sides need to win their remaining 2 group matches to stand any chance of progressing to the semi-finals. Ireland, who have already been eliminated, play Sri Lanka this afternoon.
0: Thank you, Dan. Up to date at 7:16.

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0: There's a great memory. Take us back to the tail end of 1971. The New Beats. Not a chance. Run, baby, run. In this seat, you are having a laugh. Good morning to Richie K. Morning, Mark. Morning, Richie. Richie says, Mark, he's very excited. I've come up with a great idea. I think I should copyright a paddling pool with grab rails and hoist for broken old fossils like myself, so I can get down, but I cannot get back, up again. I know that feeling only too well, Richie. Good luck. Now, in serious news, as you may well be aware, extreme weather warnings in place, red weather warnings in place for high temperatures and risk to life. And following on from that, messages coming in, and we'll relay as many as we can. Clarendon Academy in Trowbridge has announced that to provide and prioritise safety and well-being for students, the school will close early Tuesday, Wednesday, Thursday, with students finishing the end of period 3 and being dismissed around 12:25. St John's in Marlborough has confirmed that it will be closing early, shortly after midday, from Tuesday 23rd until Thursday 24th, again because of the hot weather. And not far down the road, Pusey Vale School has also confirmed it will be closing early through until Thursday as well. Pusey Vale has also said the decision was taken in order to protect its students' health and well-being. The spokesman said, "We are, with very high temperatures forecast, we are putting our students' health and well-being first." The Met Office has issued a red weather warning for Wednesday and Thursday, both for extreme heat. These early closures are being implemented as a measure to keep pupils safe. Announcements from other multiple Wiltshire schools, including Sheldon School in Chippenham, confirm they will be relaxing uniform rules to make children more comfortable in the hot weather. So we'll do our best to keep you up to date. If you come across any items of your schools making ulterior arrangements, alternative arrangements, let us know.
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0: An investigation into a collapsed telecoms firm and how shoppers are influenced to head to the high street. Chris Milligan joins us with all the business detail.
3: A collapsed telecoms firm is being investigated over suspected fraud and money laundering. US authorities are also looking into Internet Mobile Communications Limited. The tech company ran an international platform selling services for more than 12 years from its base in Essex. It collapsed in 2024, leaving its creditors in debt. We're told Britain has more than enough electricity supply to get through winter, but the National Energy System Operator is warning there might be tight days during potential cold snaps. Social media is apparently driving an estimated 1.7 billion visits to UK high streets a year. A study from American Express and Analyst Retail Economics found nearly two-thirds of adults have been influenced to try things like shops, cafes or restaurants. And rising costs have been blamed for more than a quarter of UK families not having a summer holiday booked. Airbnbs found 71% of those who do have upcoming trips are worried about paying for it.
0: Thank you, Chris. Living a better life. Up to date at 7:27. Stand by with your notepad and your crayon. The morning riddle on the way after the headlines, and they follow Denimitri and Roll to Me.

Latest headlines at 7:30 this morning, and senior Labour MPs could consider launching leadership challenges to effectively block Andy Burnham being guaranteed the keys to Downing Street. He's the only contender so far, with nominations to replace Sir Keir Starmer opening in just 2 weeks. Excuse me. It could be the hottest day ever for June. Many schools are shut or closing early before tomorrow's red extreme heat alert kicks in for parts of England and Wales. What's been described as a new type of diabetes treatment has been approved for use on the NHS in England and Wales. It'll be given to anyone over the age of 8 before symptoms appear. A charity fears around 1,000 LGBT veterans could miss a deadline to come forward for a compensation scheme over a historic gay ban in the military. The deadline's mid-December. Details on those and other stories on the way with our news update at 8 o'clock from the Sky News Centre. In local news headlines, plans for more homes on the edge of town have hit with waves of objections, and a village shop celebrates grand reopening after a five-month rebuild, and new parking machines operational after a major change at the supermarket car park. You can read details on those and other stories in the local news centre, fantasyradio.co.uk. Weather-wise today, exceptionally hot and humid, under sunny skies with gentle south-easterly breeze. Highs today, 33 degrees. 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

0: Voice and delivery to the new releases record box just over my right shoulder, courtesy of Miles Smith. Hold Me in the Dark. A very good morning. Welcome along. Hopefully we find you well on this Tuesday morning at 7:35, Monday to Friday. That means just one thing. Time for the riddle. So don your thinking cap, engage the great sounds, and see how you do with this morning's riddle, which is as follows. I can make you laugh or cry, but I never speak. What am I? Any idea, you can text or WhatsApp 07520 619181. Pop your name on there, please, or you can email via the website fantasyradio.co.uk. I'd like to have a stab at our riddle this morning, which is, I can make you laugh or cry, but I never speak. What am I?
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0: There's some relief for Harry Styles fans and the star launching her own festival. Fader Silver joins us with all the detail.
3: Metal or hard plastic water bottles are being allowed into Wembley for tonight's Harry Styles concerts, which we're told will be going ahead as planned. Fans are asked not to arrive too early to avoid standing outside in the sun. Temperatures could hit 36 degrees Celsius. Free sun creams available inside the stadium and bottled water will be sold at reduced prices. Olivia Rodrigo has launched a music festival with an all-woman lineup that includes Chapel Roan, Doechii and Stevie Nicks. Daisy Chain Fields will take place in August in California. Profits from the event will be donated to charities advancing and advocating for girls. The singer shared the poster on Instagram, saying she's ecstatic her dream of doing this is finally coming true. Kian Egan says he still can't believe Ed Sheeran is a fan of Westlife. The singer first learned guitar by playing along to one of the Irish boy band's albums and later became a songwriter on their more recent records. Kian says Ed is welcome to join them on stage anytime.
4: He now says Flying Without Wings is one of the best songs of all time, which is incredible to hear. We went to our songwriter producer who had done all the hits for us throughout the years, and he says, yeah, I was working with Ed and, you know, we did Shape of You, and we've written loads of songs for you, and he played us all these songs that he'd written with Ed Sheeran, yeah. And we were just like, what?
3: And Ozzy Osbourne's Gothic style throne is to go on display in his home city, Birmingham, next month. It was the centrepiece for the final concert of Black Sabbath in Villa Park last July. Their 76-year-old frontman died 17 days later. The throne was originally built for Ozzy's induction to the Rock and Roll Hall of Fame in 2024.
0: Thank you, Faye. Up to date at 7:38.

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0: That's a great memory, going back to 1967, a very, very young... Box Tops, Little Letter. So, very good morning, welcome along. Thank you for starting your day with us here on 97FM and on DAB, Digital Radio. All about devices, this is Fantasy Radio. Breakfast show with you through until 10 this morning. And then, being a Tuesday, it's the turn of our very own living, breathing, rude boy, Paul Sysom. Keeping you company from 10 o'clock through until 12 noon, playing some great tunes and enjoying your interactions via the text, the WhatsApp, emails, phone calls through until 12. And then Emma Sysom will serve your packed lunch for a Tuesday with some great songs, some foodie songs, some long songs through until 2. And then, if you're lucky, I may be back from 2 o'clock through until 5, keeping you company on a Tuesday afternoon, before Dr. Provis takes over live from 5 with Drive Time. Bring you all latest traffic and travel to get you home safely for tea on a Tuesday. And then 1900 hours, 7 o'clock to thee and me. It's a very good evening to Tim Underwood and his broadcasting extravaganza with everything by the kitchen sink. Long songs and old songs, the Beatles A to Z, mixed up lyric things, top tens, everything in there between 7 and 10. Then we go back to the 60s with James Barrington and some memories from the decade. And then to conclude, Helen Mason will be along with 1 hour of hand-picked love songs to welcome you on board the Love Train. That's your lineup then for this Tuesday, 23rd of June.
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0: Not looking too bad on the departure boards for Westbury, Chippenham and Pusey this morning. No reported cancellations at the moment. A couple of trains running a minute or three behind time, but no major delays. National Rail advising that the hot weather forecast in England and Wales this week, please only travel if absolutely necessary on the 24th and the 25th of June. And also a reminder of major disruption between London St Pancras International and Bedford until at least Friday. Turning our attention to the roads this morning, the traffic is described as moderate this morning. Starting to look a little busy around South Broome Road, junction with Nurse Steed Road, Gainsdale, Escort Street. Looking fairly busy there. Outbound on the London Road towards Windsor Drive, you're going to join the queue just past the police headquarters. Inbound, no queue to mention really at the moment. Looking very quiet there. New Park Street looking very busy. Up onto Northgate Street and Wadworth Corner, looking slow from the Esso Garage up towards the nursery. Queuing on Dunkirk Hill to the nursery and also on the Bath Road, just past High Lawn, heading up towards Dunkirk Hill.

0: Mary J. Blige, You Ain't the Only One. 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
0: A sample of some events taking place this coming Thursday, 25th of June. 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Approaching 6 minutes to 8 o'clock on this Tuesday morning, the 23rd of June. Let's take a look at today's front pages. Starting with the Daily Mail this morning. Andy Burnham is set to become Prime Minister despite having the feeblest mandate in British political history, says the Daily Mail, as a report on a poll among its readers about whether there should be a general election. The Times leads with the same story. Andy Burnham will use a speech next week to pledge to expand the economy and commit himself to Labour's fiscal rules, according to the Times this morning. The Sun's front page this morning features Andy Burnham taking a selfie with jubilant supporters as a newly elected MP who could be Prime Minister within weeks. Return to Westminster. And the headline, he thinks it's all over. An emotional Keir Starmer bowed to the inevitable and said he will stand down, as his likely successor Andy Burnham was cheered by Labour MPs on a triumphant return to Westminster, according to reports in the Metro. The Daily Mirror leads on to Keir Starmer stepping down as Prime Minister, writing, in the end, a decent man tried his very best in an almost impossible job. And a headline, out of time, on the front page of the Daily Mirror this morning. That's our front page's end for Tuesday, the 23rd of June, 2025. And a recap on our riddle for this morning. I can make you laugh or cry, but I never speak. What am I? Answer on the way around 8:30-ish. 8 o'clock news on the way, taking us there. The Wets on a very hot Tuesday.

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5: From the Sky News Centre at 8, some Labour MPs are mulling over whether to launch a leadership challenge as they look to block Andy Burnham being guaranteed the keys to Downing Street. Nominations to replace Sir Keir Starmer opened just over 2 weeks. The Makerfield MP is the only known candidate so far and could be a number 10 next month if no one challenges him. Paymaster General Nick Thomas Simmons supports Mr Burnham.
6: There is a question about leading us into the next general election and defeating Reform, and I think Andy Burnham has just shown comprehensively in Makerfield that he can do that. We've seen him do it in an election. So I'm backing Andy Burnham and looking for a swift transition.
5: Dozens of schools are closed because of high temperatures that are expected to break June's record. An amber weather warning for extreme heat's in effect, with a red one issued for tomorrow and Thursday. Transport bosses are urging people not to travel unless it's essential. It could reach up to 40 degrees Celsius in some areas. Ed Hawkins is a climate scientist.
7: Our society and the infrastructure on which it depends is not designed for this climate. It is designed for the climate of the past. It is not designed for the climate of now or the climate of the future. We need to adapt to the new conditions that we will face.
5: What's been described as a new age of type 1 diabetes treatment has been approved for use on the NHS in England and Wales. It's given to anyone over the age of 8 before symptoms appear. StubHub's been ordered to refund more than 50,000 customers over hidden fees. £590,000 will be given back, amounted to an average of £10 per transaction. A charity fears around 1,000 LGBT veterans could miss a deadline to come forward for a compensation scheme over a historic gay ban in the military. The deadline's mid-December. And finally, in sport, Argentina striker Lionel Messi's made World Cup history, becoming the top scorer with 18 in a 2-0 win over Austria. Algeria beat Jordan 2-1, Norway edged Senegal 3-2, while France beat Iraq 3-0. That's the latest. I'm Chris Milligan.
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0: Welcome along to hour two of your Tuesday morning breakfast show right here on Fantasy Radio. 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And there's more. We're also available online around planet Earth. Great to have your company on this Tuesday morning. Thank you for choosing to start your day with us. And we're getting started this hour with the current offering from the young Kylie Minogue from the new releases record box, just over my right shoulder. From the Netflix documentary, Kylie, track there called Light Up. So how are you doing with our riddle this morning? A very good morning and well done to Lawrence and also to Richie K, whose names are now in place to go into the end of month draw to have a go at winning the exclusive Big Breakfast firm round thing for getting the riddle right. And if you would like to have a go at the draw and be in with a chance, have a go at the riddle. This morning, the riddle is, I can make you laugh or cry, but I never speak. What am I? 07-520-619181. Pop your name on your text or your WhatsApp, please. 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And if you happen to be a new listener, may I suggest adding that to your favourites? You can then pop back any time you like. So the riddle this morning, I can make you laugh or cry, but I never speak. What am I?
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0: Today we'll see exceptionally hot and humid conditions under sunny skies and a gentle southeasterly breeze. A few isolated patches of cloud may occasionally drift in through the day as the mercury heads towards 33 degrees. Overnight temperatures will remain high and conditions will stay warm and muggy under clear skies. Winds will be generally variable or light as the temperatures drop to an overnight low of 19 degrees. And for Wednesday, remaining exceptionally hot and humid, even hotter than previous days, winds will remain variable or light, and there will also be a few isolated patches of cloud around as we head towards 34 degrees across Devizes and Mid-Wiltshire.

So 8.5 minutes after eight this Tuesday morning. Trust we find you well. The riddle this morning: I can make you laugh or cry, but I never speak. And it's on the way just after the 8:30 headlines. Before all of that, a band with a great name. This is Kaj.

0: very good morning to Lawrence, Richie Kay and Claire. Our early morning clever clogs getting the riddle spot on this morning. That's on the way around 2 or just after 8.30. I can make you laugh or cry, but I never speak. What am I? And there you have Country Cuckoo and the Big Apple. Tuesday morning, Fantasy Radio. Good morning.
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0: National Rail have issued a statement this morning saying hot weather forecast in England and Wales. Please only travel if absolutely necessary on the 24th and 25th of June. And also a reminder that there is major disruption between London and St Pancras International and Bedford, at least until Friday. Turning our attention to the local departure boards for Westbury, Chippenham and Pusey. Being advised that trains running between London, Paddington, Heathrow terminals and Reading may be cancelled, delayed or revised. And one cancellation from Westbury, the 902 service Westbury to Gloucester has been cancelled this morning. There are a few other delays, but only by a few minutes. So no major delays other than that one cancellation. On the roads, traffic looking busy as we head towards a 8:15. London Road very slow from Horton Road down to Windsor Drive. And pretty much solid from the Canal Bridge right up past Police Headquarters to Windsor Drive. Very slow on South Broom Road, Nursteed Road. New Park Street looking very busy down onto Gaines Lane. And busy around the nursery over on the Bath Road.
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0: And with this morning's sports news, here's Dan Windle.
3: Algeria came from behind to beat Jordan 2-1 in their group match at the World Cup. The result knocks the Middle East nation out of the tournament. Overnight, Norway edged past Senegal 3-2, while France secured a 3-0 victory over Iraq. England boss Thomas Tuchel insists there'll be no complacency when they resume their World Cup campaign tonight. They face Ghana in Boston, looking to make it 2-1.

0: From two in their group. Tuchel says the squad are confident, but not overly so, as they aim to maintain their strong start.
1: We know what makes us strong, and we know the capability and the potential of the players, and we believe and trust in this group, and there is no other thought in our minds. We take it step by step. Like I said, a very different game than the Croatia game, and we have to be ready.
0: He'll have a fully fit squad to select from. Derek McInnes could be banned from the touchline in his opening domestic matches as Rangers manager. He's been given a disciplinary charge for criticising officials for awarding a penalty to Celtic in their match against Motherwell towards the end of last season. McInnes was Hearts manager at the time, and they were pipped to the Scottish Premiership title by Celtic. His hearing takes place next month. British tennis player Jack Draper has praised Andy Murray for helping him win ugly. Draper, who's working with Murray during the grass court season, returns after 2 months out injured with a straight sets win against Marcos Giron at the Eastbourne Open. Jacob Fernley, Arthur Ferry and Harriet Dart are in action at the tournament today, while Heather Watson and Lily Miyazaki are involved in qualifying matches for Wimbledon. Scotland and defending champions New Zealand face a must-win match against each other this morning in Bristol at the Women's T20 World Cup. Both sides need to win their remaining two group matches to stand any chance of progressing to the semi-finals. Ireland, who have already been eliminated, play Sri Lanka this afternoon.
2: Thank you, Dan. Living a better life. Up to date at 8:16. So our riddle this morning, I can make you laugh or cry, but I never speak. Some incorrect guesses this morning. Nothing to do with jokes or clowns or funny shaped onions like you might find on That's Life.
3: We like that one.
2: None of the above.

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0: there's a four-piece that racked up a few hits during the 1970s and into the early part of the 1980s. The Doolies on a Tuesday morning here on Fantasy Radio and Wanted. Thank you for starting your day with us here on Fantasy. Trust we find you well. Try and stay cool if you possibly can. Now, our riddle for this morning. I can make you laugh or cry, but I never speak. Any idea? You can get involved via the text, WhatsApp, or the email. Good morning to Keith. Keith, you are there or thereabouts, but I'm thinking of one particular thing. You've got the concept spot on, but where would you find your answer, basically? Well done to Lawrence. Well done to Richie K. And well done to Claire. A quick check in the inbox. Nope, that's it. We're up to date so far. If you'd like to have a go, you can text, you can WhatsApp, you can email. I can make you laugh. I can make you cry, but I never speak. Any idea?
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0: An investigation into a collapsed telecoms firm and how shoppers are influenced to head to the high street. Chris Mulligan joins us with all the details.
4: A collapsed telecoms firm is being investigated over suspected fraud and money laundering. US authorities are also looking into Internet Mobile Communications Limited. The tech company ran an international platform selling services for more than 12 years from its base in Essex. It collapsed in 2024, leaving its creditors in debt. We're told Britain has more than enough electricity supply to get through winter, but the National Energy System Operator is warning there might be tight days during potential cold snaps. Social media is apparently driving an estimated 1.7 billion visits to UK high streets a year. A study from American Express and Analyst Retail Economics found nearly two-thirds of adults have been influenced to try things like shops, cafes or restaurants. And rising costs have been blamed for more than a quarter of UK families not having a summer holiday booked. Airbnbs found 71% of those who do have upcoming trips are worried about paying for it.
0: Thank you, Chris.
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0: 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So our riddle this morning, I can make you laugh or cry, but I never speak. What am I? That's on the way after the 8:30 headlines that follow. Let's see.

Tuesday morning, Lissy on Fantasy Radio. Best days. 8:30, let's look at the latest local, national and international news headlines for this hour. And it's thought some Labour MPs could be considering launching a leadership challenge as they look to block Andy Burnham from getting into Downing Street without a contest. If there are no other candidates to replace Sir Keir Starmer, the Makerfield MP could be in number 10 as soon as next month. Schools are closed and people are being urged not to travel due to high temperatures this week. An amber weather warning for extreme heat is in effect, with a red one issued for tomorrow and Thursday. Sun care sales jumped 128% towards the end of May and the start of June, with 40% more fresh beef burgers passing through tills as well. World panels say grocery price inflation slowed, adding there's something very British about the way a heat wave changes a weekly shop. Former SNP Chief Executive Peter Murrell will be suspended this morning for embezzling more than £400,000 from the party. A motorhome, luxury goods and a robot lawnmower are among some of the items purchased. Details on those and other stories coming with our news update from Sky News Centre at 9. In local news headlines this Tuesday morning, plans for more homes on the edge of town hit a wave of objections. Village Shop celebrates grand reopening after a five-month rebuild. And new parking machines operational after major change at supermarket car park. You can read details on those and other stories in the local news centre, fantasyradio.co.uk. Weather-wise today, exceptionally hot and humid conditions, sunny skies, gentle southerly breeze. A few isolated patches of cloud may drift in through the day as the mercury heads towards 33 degrees today. So I can make you laugh, I can make you cry, but I never talk our riddle this morning. The answer on the way after this.

0: Current offering from Delta Goodrum, Eclipse, in the new releases record box, just over my right shoulder. So let's have a look then. How are we doing with our riddle this morning? Let me just quickly check in the inbox, make sure there's no late arrivals. Incorrect. That's incorrect as well. Oh dear. Not too many this morning, but never mind, there's always tomorrow. Our riddle for this morning: I can make you laugh or cry, but I never speak. What am I? And I was looking for, hang on, let me just quickly check. Well done to Claire, well done to Richie K, and well done to Lawrence. The answer I was looking for was simply a book. That was our answer this morning.
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0: Some relief for Harry Styles fans and the star launching her own festival. Faith Silver joins us with all the detail.
3: Metal or hard plastic water bottles are being allowed into Wembley for tonight's Harry Styles concerts, which we're told will be going ahead as planned. Fans are asked not to arrive too early to avoid standing outside in the sun. Temperatures could hit 36 degrees Celsius. Free sun creams available inside the stadium and bottled water will be sold at reduced prices. Olivia Rodrigo's launched a music festival with an all-woman lineup that includes Chapel Roan, Doechii and Stevie Nicks. Daisy Chain Fields will take place in August in California. Profits from the event will be donated to charities advancing and advocating for girls. The singer shared the poster on Instagram, saying she's ecstatic her dream of doing this is finally coming true. Kian Egan says he still can't believe Ed Sheeran is a fan of Westlife. The singer first learned guitar by playing along to one of the Irish boy band's albums and later became a songwriter on their more recent records. Kian says Ed is welcome to join them on stage anytime.
4: He now says Flying Without Wings is one of the best songs of all time, which is incredible to hear. We went to our songwriter producer who had done all the hits for us throughout the years, and he says, yeah, I was working with Ed and, you know, we did Shape of You, and we've written loads of songs for you, and he played us all these songs that he'd written with Ed Sheeran, yeah. And we were just like, what?
3: And Ozzy Osbourne's Gothic-style throne is to go on display in his home city, Birmingham, next month. It was the centrepiece for the final concert of Black Sabbath in Villa Park last July. Their 76-year-old frontman died 17 days later. The throne was originally built for Ozzy's induction to the Rock and Roll Hall of Fame in 2024.
0: Thank you, Faye. Up to date at 8:38.

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0: Great memory going back to 1963 with the Beatles, of course. And Please Please Me. If you enjoy the music of that decade, more of the same later with James Barrington. He's here from 10 o'clock this evening, just before Helen joins us at 11 with 1 hour of handpicked love songs. Before James, Tim Underwood, here with his OTT production. 3 hours of great radio entertainment with Tim from 7 this evening through until 10. Packed full of features, everything in there bar the kitchen sink. Top 10s, the Beatles A to Z. Mixed up lyric quiz things, long songs, rock song is all there. And before Tim, Dr. Provis will be looking after you live from 5 on Drive Time. Assisting you homeward bound on a very muggy Tuesday with the latest traffic and travel. Also business, entertainment and sport news. And local news headlines. From 2 this afternoon, I'll pop back and look after you for 3 hours with some great tunes and a gentle afternoon quiz. From 12 today, Emma Sison will be here, serving up your packed lunch with some foodie tunes, some great tunes, from 12 through until 2. And before that, our very own rude boy, Paul Sison, taking good care of you on a Tuesday morning on the mid-morning show. Playing some great songs and enjoying your interactions via the text, emails and WhatsApps. And before that, we've got a mystery hour between 9 and 10. Here's some headlines on the way from a year gone by. And a little reminder, if you can identify the mystery year, you are in with a chance of winning an exclusive Big Breakfast floppy squarish thing in our end of month draw if you get the year right. Before that, we've still got a couple of tunes before the news. We'll also take a look into the Devizes diary and the birthday file this morning. Some well-known people sharing their birthday with you if you're celebrating today. And there's also a VIP on the list.
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0: Starting with the rails and the region's departure boards for Westbury, Chippenham and Pusey. A reminder, major disruption, London, St Pancras International and Bedford expected until at least Friday. Also, British Rail, National Rail, advising that with the hot weather forecast this week, please only travel if absolutely necessary on 24th and 25th of June. Also being advised, trains running between London, Paddington and Heathrow terminals and Reading may be cancelled, delayed or revised. That's the current situation on the rails this morning. Turning our attention to the traffic sensors around the region, much improved picture around Devizes, particularly on the London Road. Looking pretty good now, inbound down towards Windsor Drive. And outbound looking very good as well. Different story coming down towards Brickley Lane, quite a queue there, from the police headquarters down to the roundabout. Busy on Escort Street, Gaines Lane, South Broom Road, Nursery Road looking very busy. And New Park Street up onto Northgate looking very busy and slow on the Bath Road up towards the nursery. More traffic and travel later with Neil on Drive Time from 5. In the meantime, some classic Marvin Gaye.
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0: 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It's hot. 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
0: A sample of some events taking place towards the end of this week. This coming Thursday, the 25th of June, Man Down will be meeting between 7pm and 9pm at Devizes Outdoors, the South Broom Centre over on Victoria Road. If you didn't already know, Man Down is a men's 18 plus group dedicated to removing the stigma of men's mental health, getting men talking with the aim of reducing male suicide. Their Devizes group meets fortnightly. Just turn up. It's free to attend. There's no need to book. Listen or join in and share. It's entirely up to you. There's no pressure. They offer peer support from lived experiences in a safe, non-judgmental, supportive and completely confidential group. If you'd like to find out more, pop over to their website, mandown-uk.co.uk. This coming Friday, the 26th of June, 10:30 in the morning through till 12 noon, there's a University of the Third Age coffee morning being held over at the Conservative Club on Long Street. Members can meet up and talk about their activities in a relaxed atmosphere. New members are always welcome. To find out what the University of the Third Life is all about, meet new people, make new friends, pop along from 10:30 this Friday at the Conservative Club. Details on those and many other items available at devisesdiary.com. 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Now, if you're celebrating your birthday today, 23rd of June, a very, very happy birthday to you. Some well-known people celebrating alongside a very important person today. The VIP, our very own boss, Tom Dawson, celebrating his birthday today. Brilliant. Have a great day, young man. Also sharing your day today, Duffy, award-winning Welsh singist. Oh, yeah. Jason Mraz, a very well-known singer. Katie Tunstall, a member of DeBarge, Chico DeBarge, celebrating today. And from the world of golf, Colin Montgomery. And from a very successful band in the 70s and 80s, the band was Imagination, and Lee John, singer with the band. And if you are of a certain age, you will remember Maggie Philbin, former presenter of Tomorrow's World and Swap Shop, celebrating her birthday today. A few nuggets you can throw in a conversation during your coffee break or in the snuggery this evening, or maybe in the beer garden. On this date, 23rd of June, 1775, the very first regatta was held on the River Thames. 1868, Christopher Latham Sholes received a patent for the typewriter. In 1951, British diplomats Donald Maclean and Guy Burgess, two Soviet spies, fled to Russia. And in 1962, the film soundtrack to West Side Story went to number one on the UK charts for the very first time. In 1973, the Pope opened the Vatican Gallery of Modern Art on this day. And in 1989, George Michael received a silver clef for outstanding achievements in British music. Woo-hoo. Let's go to the news with the birthday girl, Katie Tunstall.

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5: From the Sky News Centre at 9, it's thought some Labour MPs could be considering launching a leadership challenge as they look to block Andy Burnham from getting into Downing Street without a contest. If there are no other candidates to replace Sir Keir Starmer, the Makerfield MP could be a number 10 next month. There have been some calls for a general election. Reform's deputy leader Richard Tice explains why he's against Mr Burnham's automatic premiership.
6: There is a November budget coming towards us like a steam train, where if he wants to enact his sort of plans, he's going to heavily raise taxes or leverage up the country's balance sheet significantly more. That's a completely different mandate from what Labour were given.
5: Firefighters in London responded to almost 400 calls overnight, including reports of two house fires caused by lightning and flash flooding. Heavy rains disrupted some Heathrow trains. Bristol Airport's closed. It's unlikely to keep temperatures down, though, with extreme heat warnings covering parts of England and Wales. It could hit 40 degrees Celsius this week, risking health issues among the vulnerable. Shini Mathapan's a care home manager.
7: The most risk is the dehydration. Following the dehydration, there is a high risk of residents to get more infected. So to find out the early signs and symptoms of the resident is very important.
5: Sun care sales jumped 128% towards the end of May and start of June, with 40% more fresh beef burgers passing through tills too. World Panel says grocery price inflation slowed, adding there's something very British about the way a heatwave changes a weekly shop. Former SNP Chief Executive Peter Murrell will be sentenced this morning for embezzling more than £400,000 from the party, a motorhome's among the items purchased. The RAC claims driving laws are unclear for smartwatches. More than a third of motorists admit to using one behind the wheel. And finally, Lionel Messi's broken a World Cup record. He scored twice as Argentina beat Austria 2-0, which made him the competition's all-time top scorer with 18 goals. That's the latest. I'm Chris Milligan.

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1: Indeed, on 97 FM, DAB Digital Radio, across Mid and West Wiltshire. Very good morning to you. I was counting the girls, and get what you give. 12 after 10, this is the Four Seasons, and Silver Star.

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1: Do you know what? I could do a hearing some good old tunes. You know, songs everybody knows the words to. 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
1: Hey, it's Barnsley. I like Barnsley. I've been listening to him on the radio for years, but I don't want to hear new songs today. If only I had a time machine, I could go back and hear all those songs I used to listen to years ago again.
3: Now then, come over here. Look at this.
1: Who are you?
3: You realise that what I'm about to do is going to be appallingly dangerous.
1: What are you going to do?
3: 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You see this? Well, this is the time setting. That's critical to a billionth part of a nanosecond. You see?
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1: 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That was Barnsley. 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

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DAB Digital Radio 2. How are you doing? How's Tuesday? I know it's sticky, but you know, it's the summer. Now, were you in devices last weekend? Armed Forces Day. Devices. You did yourselves proud, I can say that. Thanks to all those that serve our country in what you do, past, present and future. Now, being summer, yes, it's going to be a warm one today, admittedly. Welcome along, great to have you there, wherever you are across devices in mid-Wiltshire and beyond. And if you'd like to get in touch today, a few of you have already, even a couple of you saying, haven't you gone home yet? God, I don't know what you mean. You'll miss me next week when I'm not here. What was that? You won't. Oh. Cheers for that. Anyway, Paul in your wireless still to have. Hello. It is Tuesday, the 23rd of June already. Good morning to Angela, who absolutely loved and adored Stonehenge at the weekend. She was one of those that got there at about dark o'clock, just before the sun popped up and went, hello. Hey, don't worry, before you know it, it'll be the 21st of December and we'll be looking forward to... Yeah, I know. Now, if you want to get in touch, you're very welcome to. The best way is by text or WhatsApp. That's 07520619181. Wrong radio station! Oh. Via the website fancyradio.co.uk. Yes. Via the website, that is, you know. You can give us a bell here in the studio. The traumatic version is you do have to talk to me, I'm afraid. 730-555. Huh? Good. How about some Deacon Blue and Twist and Shout? Yeah? But not too vigorously, because it's going to be so warm. And when you get to my age, if you start doing things vigorously like twisting and shouting, things fall off. Oh, morning, Laura. I'll get there.

Deacon Blue and Twist and Shout. I can just see Dino Slippers doing that around the kitchen, but probably not so quick. while making cakes, sausage rolls and everything else under the sun. And then stocking up. Did I say that out loud? Never mind. Good morning, Laura. How's it going? Yeah, good. Enjoying the tunes. Keeping cool, I hope. Yes? Good. No working too hard, because it's allowed. Because I blame the weather. Yeah? Okay, good. Excellent. Lovely to have you there today. And have a good Tuesday. Thank you for getting in touch. Also, Torbin 6, right? I have... my colleagues will be looking at the wireless now and shaking their heads, but I'm going to say it. Torbin 6, been in touch. He said, any chance, please, of Thunderstruck by AC/DC? Oh, that would be absolutely first class. Myself and my daughter got caught in that downpour yesterday, got proper soaked. Yeah, I understand that one, Torbin 6. But I was one of those that wasn't out by then. I was back. I was indoors. But being a bit, you know, the things don't quite, you know, work for me anymore. And it's a case of, I think my wife, and this phrase is used on this radio station occasionally, my wife would refer to me as a bit of a loon, okay? Well, that's the polite version. Because I went and stood out the front of said property and got absolutely drenched purposely. Yes? And was it just me? It was, right, okay. And so I understand that, but there's nothing worse when you're not prepped, because my ladies went out to do guides and everything else that they do on a Monday night yesterday. And before they left, they said, right, now, Dad, do this, because we're going to have a real good downpour. I go, you've got to be kidding me. It's been glorious today. You'd be shush, not going to happen. How wrong was I about an hour later when I'm suddenly sat there and thinking, What's that noise? Sat at your desk like you do, trying to keep out of mischief. I thought, what's that? And it's the rain against the roof. I think, oh, hang on. Better sort some windows out quick. But, you know, very much needed. Wherever you are today, across devices of Mid-Wiltshire, whether you're indoors, outdoors, whatever, be careful. It's that common sense thing, isn't it? Because sometimes you can see the messages and all the things being thrown at us on the TV and the radio and think, hang on a minute, yeah, just... So it's being sensible. It's like anything, isn't it? Yeah? Especially the fact that there's a red warning issued for tomorrow and Thursday. And, you know, a lot of the schools are being closed either early or, in the case of some secondary schools, they're being closed completely for the day. And, I can see where they're going. They've done that across Paris and bits of France, because a lot of the buildings over there, I didn't realise, a lot of their public buildings and their schools, no air conditioning anywhere in most of them. But they'll have slightly higher temperatures than us. But it is that common sense approach. Yes. Yeah. Torbin 6, thank you very much. I'm now angry. He said, we walked to the shop, you see, and we got a bag of crisps. Oh, yeah. Torbin 6, you can't keep us hanging like that, right? What crisps? No, plain, Burt's, you know, Tyrrell's. It's all sorts, you know, other brands are available. But what do you care? And was it to sit and enjoy because the football was on, or you were up to something and going out somewhere? But whatever. Yeah, great. Nice to hear all the same. And if you know, that's probably going to start something. Now you're all going to be getting in touch with what crisps you've been buying. Don't start me off. That's one of my weaknesses, crisps. Yeah. Say no more. Now, Torbin 6, sadly, I cannot play Thunderstruck. However, I know, it's not even in my phone, because I would have dragged it out of my phone, and it's not. On the thing, it's on my little pocket thing I put on with shorts and listen to the music. And what, would you believe it? I haven't got that blasted thing with me today. Otherwise, we would have played that, because that's a phenomenal tune. However, as you were walking down the highway to get crisps, I've gone for Highway to Hell instead. Ish.

marvellous. AC/DC, Highway to Hell. I polishes Torben 6. The one did not have in this box here. Thunderstruck. But oh my goodness, that would have been good. Sort of tune you put on last night when the lightning was whipping down and the rain was pelting. And it was, what surprised me was, one, I didn't expect any of that last night, because the daughter and the good wife said, oh, I was going to do this, Dad. And I'm thinking, yeah, you're talking at you. But no, how wrong was I? But what suddenly got me was, and I live north of town between Bromham and down the hill in Derry Hill and Pewsham. So I'm right up the top of Beyond Devizes. And it's a case of, what got me was the sheer intensity of the sudden rain. How dark it got, or was it just me? How dark it got. But the wind, suddenly a whoosh. But there we are. It's what we want. It's, you know, it was the storm before the heat. There we are. Now, Torben 6, thank you very much. It's made me even more hungry because I eat both. He said, ah, nice and spicy knickknacks for the daughter. Fantastic. And I had a bag of bacon oinks. Good man. Excellent. We like that. Yeah. And Emma's already said, I'd have a bag of, She hasn't come back with what yet. But that happens. James Brown, yeah. No? No. Living in America. Hang on. No? I'm quite fine here, thank you. Off you go, James.

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0: Mika Miller and A Little Bit of Me. Well, no, you can't do that, because then I'd have a, you know, there, I'd have about a piece missing. No? Good. 12 minutes to 11. It's that strange man inside your radio called Paul. That's what I'm called most of the time. The ones I can repeat on the radio, anyway. With you till 12 today on this, the 23rd of June, already. Yes. And hope Tuesday is going all right. Whether you be working from home, like Laura, or and Jonio, in fact, causing trouble at home. In that case, yes. Probably now throwing things at the radio. Hello, Jonio. All right. And wherever you are across devices in mid-Wiltshire and beyond, great to have you there. Okay. Good stuff.
1: 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And maybe one or two you hoped you'd never hear again. 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
0: Oh, I was just starting to do the actions then as well. James, thank you very much for that. Marvellous chap. And a rather good radio show to boot. Talking of good radio shows, it's not this one. After me at 12, it's Emma in your wireless with your packed lunch until 2 today, including the bouncy tune thing towards the end. I don't know what it's called. And she does a Bond tune, so from one of the films. I can't think where she is, but I think she's now in the 1980s. So it's one of those between sort of 12 and 2 today, along with some cracking tunes and lots of, how'd she put it, Eminous. How long you got?
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0: Taking place today, the Devizes Neighbourhood Policing Team will be holding a community consultation at the Mindtree Cafe in Furlong Close, down the hill in Roud, between 10 and 12 today, so only until 12. Go along and chat to the local team. When you've got a question, a concern, or just want to say hello, they'd love to see you. No appointment necessary, and everyone, as always, is welcome. Also taking place later today, you can watch the World Cup England game at a Premier Zone VIP table at the Devizes Town Football Club. Up the town. In Nursteed Road, they are. It's just up there. Look, 23rd of June tonight, 9 p.m. It's a premier place in the town to watch England at the World Cup, you know. There's a separate families and children's area and a quiet over-18s area as well. There'll also be live bands. DJ music. Oh, yeah. And book your table by advance. That's the best way. If you email events at devizestownfc.co.uk. And finally, for now, this Thursday the 25th, there's an NHS blood donor session. It's right here in the Corn Exchange in the centre of Devizes. Donations are strictly by appointment only. You must already be registered as a donor too. And if you want to register as a donor, or to book a session, please visit blood.co.uk or download the NHS Give Blood app and be someone's lifeline and donate blood. Okay? There we are. Now, those items I've just mentioned, along with an array of others stretching through to the end of the year and beyond, devizesdiary.com is where you'll find those. And in the same instance, too, if you have an event you'd like us to add in to the Devizes Diary, local organisation, group, voluntary group, whatever, and you think we can help you, if you go to devizesdiary.com, look at the form that's at that web page, fill it in, as much notice and details as you can give us, and then we'll add it and present us here at the station. We'll talk about your event.
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0: 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Precious.

the marvellous Van Morrison, and Precious Time. 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Yeah, that's it. The Wonder Stuff. And they're not talking about me, trust me. Size of a cow. 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Oh.

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4: From the Sky News Centre at 11, the former chief executive of the SNP has been jailed for misusing more than £400,000 of party cash on things like luxury motorhome and robot mower. Peter Murrell has been sentenced to 5 years and 3 months in prison. He's the ex-husband of former First Minister Nicola Sturgeon. She claims to have no knowledge of his crimes. Sean Clerkin's the SNP member who raised the original complaint.
5: There did seem a reluctance. People seem to be afraid of taking on Nicola Sturgeon and Peter Murrell. And I decided to jump over the line and make that complaint because I'm not afraid of these people. I never have been afraid of these people.
4: Trains are disrupted and there's reports of house fires caused by lightning strikes as meteorologists warn of extreme weather across England and Wales. Temperatures could hit 40 degrees Celsius this week, leading to schools closing earlier in the day or not opening at all. Andy Burnham could be blocked from being guaranteed as the next Prime Minister if senior Labour MPs launch a leadership challenge. He's the only known candidate to replace Sir Keir Starmer so far. The new MP for Makerfield has the backing of former Health Secretary Wes Streeting. Nominations open in around a fortnight. Greens leader Zach Polanski believes change is needed.
6: I want change too, and I think Keir Starmer's legacy is quite clear. Our bills are too high, our wages are too low. The 50 wealthiest families in this country own more wealth than 34 million people.
4: A second boy has been charged with murder after a teenager was stabbed in Battersea in southwest London on Saturday. A 15-year-old's due in court. Sun Care sales increased 128%, while there was a 40% rise in fresh beef burgers being sold during the period of the previous heatwave at the end of May. World Panel says grocery price inflation slowed. And Hull KR have announced the former New Zealand international Nathan Kalis will be becoming their new head coach from the start of next season's Super League campaign. The 48-year-old will be replacing Willie Peters at the Champions. That's the latest from Sky News. I'm Chris Milligan.
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8: Paul Sison, right? 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
7: Good morning. Welcome to the second segment of the mid-morning show until midday. Furniture. Brilliant mind. Not mine.

0: Brilliant Mind from Furniture. I think it was The Wrong People was the album. And Scary Version. Ready? In the charts this week, 40 years ago. I know.
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0: alarms and electrical as devices, keeping you safe whatever the weather.
1: Well, basically the weather as you see it now. Hot, sunny and very warm and muggy later on. Top temperature for today of 35 Celsius. Very high UV, very high pollen. Take care. Make sure you've got the sun cream and everything else. Tonight, staying very warm this evening. Late sunshine, muggy. Few mist and fog patches on higher ground. A tropical night. Temperatures not falling below 20 Celsius. Wednesday, very hot and humid. Strong sunshine throughout the day. Light winds continuing to feel very, very warm into the evening. A maximum temperature for Wednesday of 38 Celsius. The outlook towards Thursday and the weekend. Extremely hot and humid on Thursday. Strong sunshine at times, increasingly cloudy by Thursday, with showers possible. Becoming slightly cooler by Friday. When I say slightly, it goes down to a balmy 28 degrees at a minimum. It's going to be between 28 and 30 by Friday. But tomorrow again, similar to today, but slightly warmer at 38. Thursday, we could see 38 to 39 Celsius across Wiltshire. So just be careful. It's the usual things, isn't it? A common sense approach. There's a amber warning for extreme heat in place until later, and then tomorrow morning from 9, a red warning comes in for that extreme heat. Just bear all that in mind. Melanie C.

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4: Yes, and a very happy birthday to one Felicity. Say no more. Dancing round the living room to this, more likely.

0: ABBA and Dancing Queen. Yes, there was some of that round the studio, you know. Played especially for Felicity, who has a birthday and lots of celebrating and things going on and probably dancing comes into it. But happy birthday for all of us here at Fantasy Radio and from me and the funny woman there with what colour hair we got now? Orange, yellow, that bit there, which is sort of whitish. I have to say whitish before I get something thrown at me. Well, I'm getting the glare across the studio. There we are. God, tell me it's not. You know, just because you're on the radio at 12. No?
1: No.
0: It's always not good when they go quiet. Say no more. Yes. What's your Bond music today?
2: Oh, blimey.
0: She don't know. I've just put her on the spot. Oh, well, as you walked in here, serves you right. You know, if you will walk in here.
2: You know in a minute.
0: All right, thank you very much. Thanks for your cooperation
2: that's
0: and help.
2: Okay.
0: Yeah.
2: That's all right.
0: Yeah, that's it. You get off that chair and yeah, don't worry about us.
2: No, we have to move out of the
0: car. Oh, good old live radio. We wouldn't change it, would we? No. How about some Ray Charles and This Love of Mine? See, I didn't think you'd mind.

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0: This is Judy Collins, and Both Sides Now.

Collins and Both Sides Now. Not heard that in a while. Absolute gorgeous tune. This though is Orchestral Maneuvers in the Dark.

0: 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Uh-oh.
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2: Oh, not half.
0: Yeah, I'm not even going to ask what the bits and bobs are. Bits and bobs, what does that mean? It can mean anything.
3: Bobs and bits, they're absolutely anything.
0: Oh, no.
3: What, if you can't have bits and bobs, what are you going to do in your life?
0: Well, say no more. Have you seen what I look like?
3: Yeah, I mean, yeah. You could have odds and ends, but, you know.
0: I've been odds and ends for years. Are you all ready? You only
3: absolutely.
0: Got 9 minutes to go. Less than that.
3: I know, I'll be fine.
0: Ah, marvellous. Who can it be now? Well, she's after the news at midday. It's Emma. This though, the marvellous Men at Work. And who can it be now? Me. Me too.

Can It Be Now, a frightfully marvellous album. The Land Down Under was on the same thing. Marvellous. You'll be pleased to know they're about to throw me out of the skylight-ish. And, a bit like that. And I'll leave you in the capable hands of Emma, Professor Barnsworth after two, yes. And then the good doctor from five, getting you home safely. Tim on your wireless with the Tuesday evening show. Timbo in your radio until 10. And then James, hour of 60s tunes. And then Helen with the Love Train. Everything you could possibly want in this Tuesday. Yes, start up the barbecue later on once you're in and just crack on. Yes, good. I'll leave you with a phenomenal tune that is 50 years old later this year and one of the best things to come out of 1976, in my humble opinion. The one, the only Steely Dan and Haitian Divorce. I'll see you in 2 weeks' time. Take care and see you soon.

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5: From the Sky News Centre at midday, the former chief executive of the SNP, who embezzled more than £400,000 from the party, has been jailed for more than 5 years. The court heard the estranged husband of ex-First Minister Nicola Sturgeon spent the money on lavish items. Our Scotland correspondent, Conor Gillis, has been looking at some of the purchases.
6: £2,600 on salt and pepper grinders, a Mont Blanc fountain pen in yellow gold, for £2,137. Murrell also seemed to be a big fan of cookware from the brand La Creuset, including a Mickey Mouse ramekin set.
5: There are delays on the trains and flooded roads after downpours and lightning storms in parts of the country overnight, ahead of a potentially record-breaking hot day. Amber extreme heat warnings are in effect. Some Labour MPs are mulling over whether to launch a leadership challenge as they look to block Andy Burnham being guaranteed the keys to Downing Street. Nominations to replace Keir Starmer open in just over 2 weeks. The Makerfield MP is the only known candidate so far and could be a number 10 next month if no one challenges him. Paymaster General Nick Thomas Simmons supports Mr Burnham.
7: There is a question about leading us into the next general election and defeating Reform, and I think Andy Burnham has just shown comprehensively in Makerfield that he can do that. We've seen him do it in an election. So I'm backing Andy Burnham and looking for a swift transition.
5: The second boy has been charged with murder over the death of a 17-year-old in southwest London. Jamal Coombs died in Battersea in the early hours of Saturday. Ticket resale site StubHub's been fined almost £1 million and ordered to refund tens of thousands of customers. It's for failing to be upfront about mandatory charges. And finally, metal or hard plastic water bottles are being allowed into Wembley for tonight's Harry Styles concert. Fans are asked not to arrive too early to avoid standing outside in the sun, where temperatures could be hitting 36 degrees Celsius. That's the latest. I'm Chris Milligan.
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0: There you go, T-Wo and Up for Soul here on Fantasy Radio for a Tuesday afternoon. Thank you very much to Paul Sison for the last 2 hours. Hasn't he done really well, knowing that he's melting?
1: I'm melting!
0: You know, you've just got that picture of someone just melting now. It's just stuck in my brain. I'm so sorry if you've got the same image. Really, nobody needs that.
1: I was trying to have lunch, you know. Oh,
0: blimey. I thought you were making me a cup of tea, but there we go.
1: Oh, sorry.
0: I'm sorry. Terrible tea boys, aren't
1: they? Mavis has gone home.
0: Mavis has gone home. Yeah. Anyway.
1: Can't blame her.
0: Can't blame her at all.
1: No.
0: It's
1: tea,
0: a bit, yes. That'd be lovely.
1: One lump or two, love.
0: Oh, I'm not really quite sure about any lumps at the moment, but there we go. Right, okie dokie. Swiftly onwards and upwards. Onwards, onwards. Just onwards.
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0: Right, let's see, shall we? Today will be exceptionally hot and humid conditions under sunny skies with a gentle southerly... southeasterly breeze. A few isolated patches of cloud may occasionally drift by through the day. That'd be lovely. Chase them around. Maximum temperatures of 35 degrees. Tonight, overnight temperatures will remain high and conditions will stay warm and muggy under clear skies. Winds will generally variable or light. Minimum temperatures of 20. Oh, dearie me. And then the outlook for tomorrow being Wednesday, remaining exceptionally hot and humid tomorrow. Even hotter than of previous days for many. Winds will remain variable or light, or maybe not at all. There may be the odd few isolated patches of cloud around, if you're lucky. Maximum temperatures of 38. Oh, just joyous, joyous.
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0: Do you know, as Paul's just reminded me, you know, 38, that's 100 Fahrenheit. Okay, so I've got a cousin who lives, well, like a second cousin, over in the States. She lives over in California. And I remember her putting a post up, this always sticks with me, putting a post up the other year that said, you know, sitting under the tree, of a shade of the tree, and it was 100 degrees in the shade. And I'm thinking, you know, that's not bad at all, is it? But then, you know, a few years before, they all came on holiday over here. We all had a holiday together. And they were saying it was only like 25 or something then. And they were like, I don't understand why I can manage like 100 degrees Fahrenheit at home without a problem in the slightest. And you come here and you find 25 is just too hot. And it's the mugginess, isn't it? We can manage the heat because like we go on holiday in the summer, don't we? And we go to like far off reaches of Europe and all of that sort of general stuff. And it's gorgeous. And we lie on the beach and you might put suntan lotion on and you might put oil on. You never know.
1: It's dangerous.
0: Excuse me, I'm going to put fry light all over Paul and stick him outside on the roof.
1: No, you can't be on the beach. No, it would clear the area.
0: Definitely clear the area. Anyway, normal people could put them on a beach.
1: Not normal.
0: No, you're definitely not normal. Normal people, we'd put... Anyway, you'd manage this temperature without a problem in the slightest. What it is the mugginess. It's like you stand out of a... I went earlier out of the studio and into a room where there's no aircon on, and you just kind of stand there and melt, and that is the mugginess.
1: He's
0: making that image in your head again, isn't he? Oh, dearie me, I'm so very sorry indeed. But there we go. Swiftly onwards and onwards. Let's have a bit of Odyssey, shall we?
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0: Well, here they are, we've used it up and wear it out.

from one corker to another here at Fantasy Radio. It's all that we can do for you. I'm so pleased for you. This is Sweet. Love is my cocktail. Now, do you have a man in your house? It is like the man sitting next to me now. I mean, it could be you for all I know. But he's playing the air drums. Oh, I'm sorry, was it not the air drums? It's the air. You're right on the edge of my vision. It's by

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0: There you go. Hello, good night. That what it is by Mama's Gun here on Fantasy Radio for a Tuesday afternoon. Let's see, what we got coming up today? I've got myself all out of kilter. I mean, it doesn't take very much. Putting my headphones on the wrong way round, that helps. Somebody tell me he's melting. It puts an image in your head. Anyway, you know, there's a hair that's dropped down in front of my middle of my head that's just like landing on my nose. It's like I've got a fly on my nose. It's the weirdest. Anyway.
1: At least you've got hair.
0: Oh, yeah, well, yeah, you know, you've got a bald spot that's under my thumb, so that's fine. It's quite sweaty at the moment. It's not useful holding it there. Anyway, let's see what we've got coming up. We've got the Devices Diary of Normal Stuff coming up on the bottom half of the hour. Then we've got the Bond tune. We've got Devices Diary next hour on the bottom of the hour for things that are up and in the future. Like, not just stuff that's on this weekend or in the next couple of days, then stuff that's, like, on in a couple of months or so. Stuff that you need tickets for. Stuff that you, if you really don't want to miss, you want to put in the diary now so that you don't forget it. I'm very bad at forgetting things. For instance, the banner exhibition is on, the Devices banner exhibition is on this weekend. I've had a date in my diary since January. Since it got confirmed, I put the date in my diary. Because I knew otherwise I'd forget it was happening. Like, lots of things that I just, you know, that they just float right past and I completely forget. But there we go. Anyway, there we go.
2: Ah, Mr. Underwood, good to see you. Do have a seat.
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2: 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Perhaps you could come up with something now.
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2: Ah, almost there. Still could be a tinsy-winsy bit shorter.
3: Really?
2: Oh, I think so.
3: TUFR7.
2: Perfect! Wasn't difficult, was it?
3: You're a loony.
0: Oh, poor Tim, he's not a loony, honest. Known him for forever. Definitely not a loony. Fantastic bloke. Anyway, moving on, this is The Smith. And this charming man.

0: There you go, the brilliant Smiths there, and this charming man. Right, now I... Paul's just waving at me from a distance. Am I a charming man? Do I fit that description? Is that me? I don't know. Is that you?
1: No.
0: Are you sure?
1: No.
0: Okay, all right, okay. Maybe one day. In the past, maybe. Oh, I know when it was. It was when the what was the name of the band that were performing downstairs? That fateful day back in like April or something like that, 2002.
1: Oh, I'm getting me coat.
0: Who were they? They weren't. They sing the Wookiees. No, not the Wookiees. The oh, it'll come to me. Anyway, he was charming that day. I happen to say yes. Do you know it's 23 years this year? I'm trying to persuade him that we're going to have a party. You know, it's we got married on the 23rd. It's our 23rd anniversary.
1: No.
0: I keep trying to persuade him.
1: No.
0: If we do a party now,
1: no.
0: We don't need to do one for our silver.
1: No.
0: That's only 2 years off.
1: No.
0: We can have a party of 23 on the 23rd. I think it sounds brilliant.
1: No.
0: He's trying so hard to resist.
1: I'm too old for parties. No? Too old.
0: You can sit on a chair and just have a bottle of beer?
1: Don't want to aim, thanks. Whiskey would be nice.
0: Oh, right,
1: okay. Yeah.
0: All right.
1: Pile of food, just leave me in a corner somewhere. Yeah? Yeah, it's what normally happens.
0: Right. Okie dokie. Right. Let's find out, shall we? Go, what's going on this weekend?
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0: Right, let's see. Tuesday the 23rd, is that today? That is today. You can watch the England play football tonight in a Premier Zone VIP table down at the Devizes Football Town. Devizes Football Town, that's not right. The Devizes Town Football Club, that way round in Nursteed Road. It's on from 9 p.m. because, you know, it's America and they're playing things in weird times of day for us. Is there a separate families and children area, quite over area for over 18s. There'll be live bands and DJ music. Book your table by emailing events@devizestownfc.co.uk. Let's see, what was I going to do now? I wasn't going to do that one. I was going to do that one. Sorry, do excuse me. There is an emergency briefing taking place in Market Lavington Community Hall. A people's emergency briefing on Friday the 26th, 7 p.m. It's regarding climate and nature crisis. It's a 50-minute film screening followed by discussion and raised issues. The film brings together extreme weather, food security, health and the cost of living. Local MP Brian Matthew will join the discussion. Refreshments will be available. Seats are free, but please book in advance at buyticket.at. Okie dokie. All right, just on that one. I've got one more to do, but I'll just do that later. That's not a problem in the slightest.
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0: Let's do another piece of music. Let's have some Gavin DeGraw. And I don't want to be.

0: There you go, Gavin DeGraw here, and I don't want to be... Ah, dearie me. Right, okie dokie, I don't want to be sat in the heat either. Actually, I'm not at the moment. It's nice, there's lots of fans going on around me. It's nice and cool in here at the moment. Paul's about to leave, or at least go and do something. And he's kind of like, I've got to leave when I leave and make a run for the car. Yeah, I don't think I'll run. I think I'll leave from here as fast as I can. Run out of the side of the front of the building, round the corner to where the shade is. Go as slow as possible down the hill towards where I've parked the car. And then sit in the car and then wind the windows right down. Acclimatise to the warmth, drive out of the shade. Until I get home when I can put all the fans back on again. And then maybe not be quite as muggy. Paul's just sat in the corner going, yay, woo, woo, woo. And he's am I not a fan?
1: No.
0: But there we go.
1: Well, can be. No? Fan. Noise of a fan?
0: Oh, my no? Lord.
1: Okay.
0: Oh, dearie me, I've got to live with that.
1: It's the heat. It's the heat.
0: It's definitely the heat. Right, let's see. The one I was going to do for you, which I didn't manage to sort out, so the one I was going to do for you... I was going to tell you about the banner exhibition that's going on this weekend. It's here in the Corn Exchange. They're setting it up on Friday. They were going to set it up earlier in the week, but have decided maybe that's not a good idea, so they're going to work all day Friday instead to do it. It's on from Saturday, on Saturday the 27th, from 10 a.m. to 4 p.m. And then on the 28th, so Sunday, from 11 a.m. to 3 p.m. It is the fully completed devices banner, the Community Craft Project. It'll be on display to view. You're able to admire over 160 panels created by local organisations showing who they are and what they do. See if you can find us. It's a challenge. Each panel is unique and gives a snapshot of our community. There'll also be refreshments available. Donations to the Mayor's charity will be much appreciated. It is free entry. And if it is to be believed, which I'm sure it is, absolutely, it was measured earlier. It is 2 feet longer than the Bayeux Tapestry. So you need that much time to get round it, okay? Arrive nice and early. At least the Corn Exchange downstairs in the lovely big room has aircon. Okay? So leave from home, park in town, try and get under a tree. Walk in. Doesn't matter, really, does it? Come in, have a cup of tea, have a squash cake, anything like that. Reads clipboards is everyone that's got certain information about why and what they have on their panel. So some of them are on clipboards, so you can read those as well, connected to their panels. Then you can have a cup of tea, have a piece of cake, wander around, have a sit, wander around again, see if you've missed anything else out, and then go back into town, which doesn't have aircon, but the Corn Exchange does. I'm just saying, I know it's going to be incredibly hot for the next few days, incredibly muggy for the next few days. That's what's really getting us, isn't it? Incredible mugginess for the next few days. And then after that, it is cooling down, which is actually really quite nice, I think. So there we go. Enjoy our European weather. Imagine that you're lying on a sun lounger on the coast of the Med right down, and you can see and hear the waves, you know, making noise and just splishing and splashing, and it's lovely. Ignore the fact that there's a muggy cloud sat over the top of your head as well. Well, he's just looking at me like I'm a little bit mad. I probably am just a little bit mad, but only a little bit mad. Only a little bit, I promise. Right, let's have some Patrice Russian, shall we? And Forget Me Nots.

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There you go, Fruit of Love by Duran Duran featuring Nile Rodgers. That's their new one that they have done together. It is very good. I must admit that even, you ready for this? Even Paul, who's sat here, just sorting himself out, was having a little bit of a boogie. But there we go. I don't want, you know, scare anybody, but there we go. Right, okay, so now Torbin Six, earlier you asked for a lovely bit of Thunderstruck. You and your daughter got caught out something chronic in the downpour yesterday. We were practicing putting up, I love it, they'd only watch us shop for a bag of crisps. Oh, poor things. Spicy, nice and spicy knickknacks for the daughter and a bag of bacon oinks. For Torbin Six himself, and they got slightly wet. Righto. Now, he did ask if it's possible to play him a tune, because, and then Paul couldn't find it. So I've hoiked it out from home and I've emailed it into me and sorted it all out. And he says, well, can you not play it till after 12:30 because he's on his lunch break? So sorted. Right, OK, I've done that. Let's get that sorted on there then. Now, fingers crossed this works properly and everything works properly. And Torbin Six, here is AC/DC and Thunderstruck.

There you go. Just for Torbin 6 there and Daughter Flossie. Thunderstruck by AC/DC. They've sent me a picture. Don't worry. And he says, do excuse the bare chest. He's obviously taken his top off, having got completely soaked. Flossie does look completely soaked still. Flossie thought it was hilarious that they got soaked last night. Off to go and buy crisps. But there we go. I was out with my guides last night. But we got slightly wet as well. We stayed in the rain for a little bit, but we decided maybe this was too much. And we decided, actually, we will go in and we'll leave, like, pegs and stuff out on the ground and we'll just pick them up later. Yeah, it was still somewhat torrential rain when I went out later to go and pick everything up. But then, you know, it cooled you down a bit late, didn't it? Absolutely fine. Don't see what the problem was. Right, I think I'm going to play. Now, what did I do with it? I can't work out what my piece of music is. Do excuse me 2 seconds. Now, if I've worked this one out, right, let me just round this up in my head. So that should be 3. And there was a 3 on here just now. Why did they move them around and I can't find what I'm looking for? It's terrible, isn't it? I just talked to myself 2 seconds here. There we go. Let's go with that one. Let's just move it so that it's in the right place. I'll go away with the 2. The 2 minute one in a second. Right, okay, let's go for it then. What did I do with that 3 minute tune? There it is. Fine Young Cannibals, She Drives Me Crazy.

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5: From the Sky News Centre at 1, the former chief executive of the SNP has been sentenced to more than 5 years in jail after admitting embezzling more than £400,000 in party funds. Peter Murrell, who's the estranged husband of the former First Minister Nicola Sturgeon, spent the money on lavish items. The judge says his actions amount to a significant breach of trust. The chief of the UN has warned London is cooking as today could see the hottest June day on record. An amber alert's come into force ahead of a red one tomorrow, with temperatures expected to hit 40 degrees in parts of England and Wales. Antonio Guterres has been speaking at the London Climate Action Week.
6: Here in London, the city of Dickens, it is clear that our world is facing a tale of two crises. Climate crisis, pushing us deeper toward higher temperature, and an energy crisis exposing the folly of a world hooked on hydrocarbons.
5: A murder investigation has been launched after the body of a missing 14-year-old girl was found in Gwent. The teenager, named only as Lily, was discovered in the Dufferin Park area of Blina yesterday morning. Sir Keir Starmer has held his first cabinet meeting following his resignation announcement yesterday. Senior Labour MPs are weighing up whether or not to challenge Andy Burnham in a leadership contest. Meanwhile, the Chancellor's insisted a plan to boost defence spending will be finalised within the next 2 weeks. Rachel Reeves has told MPs she had talks yesterday and that it will deliver increased readiness.
7: I am confident that the new defence investment plan will be published before the NATO Ankara summit. It will involve more money, spent more effectively, and will meet the scale of challenges facing our country.
5: Former Defence Secretary John Healey resigned earlier this month, complaining the settlement he was offered falls well short of the funding needed. And finally, the High Court ruled the approval of plans to expand Gatwick Airport was lawful. The opening of a second runway was given the go-ahead last year. That's the latest. I'm Chris Milligan.
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0: That is Walk the Moon and Shut Up and Dance here on Fantasy Radio for a Tuesday afternoon. It's currently all near enough 6 minutes past one, just in case you wondered. It's lucky I didn't push that thingy forward to talk earlier, because trust me, I was singing at the top of my lungs. It's really lucky that there's nothing on up here at the Corn Exchange at the moment, because, well, you'd have just heard me singing. Nobody needs that, trust me. Nobody needs anything that's going on up here at the Corn Exchange at the moment. It's hot. Let's just leave it at that. Right, OK, I think it's hot. Let's see what everybody else thinks, especially Mr. Weatherman.
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0: Right, let's see. So today will be exceptionally hot and humid. The conditions are the sunny skies with gentle southeasterly breeze. A few isolated patches of cloud and maybe occasional drift through the day. Maximum temperatures of 35, unless you're on the Corn Exchange roof, and then it's currently 51. And then tonight, overnight, temperatures will remain high and conditions will stay warm and muggy under clear skies. Winds will be generally variable or light. Minimum temperatures of 20 degrees. Feel free to sleep in the garden. And then outlook for tomorrow being Wednesday, remaining exceptionally hot and humid tomorrow, even hotter than the previous day for many. Winds will remain variable or light, and there may be a few isolated patches of cloud around. Maximum temperatures of 38 degrees. 97 Just what we need. 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We're good at stuff like that. Right, let's have some new music, should we? This is Delta Goodrum and Eclipse.

0: There you go, the brilliant Delta Goodrum there, and Eclipse. Do you know you can see more of her on your TVs if you watch such things from September onwards? Because rumour has it that she is in Strictly this year. So if you want to see her in one of those lovely floaty dresses as she does the waltz, or the, you know, whatever else, she dances away to all sorts of things, I'm sure she'll do incredibly well. Right, let's see, what have we got coming up this hour? We have the Devices Diary of Stuff in the Future. We've got the Bond tune, and we've got things coming up for, which one is it? Oh, the song at the end of the show. I've managed to find you one that I know that you'll sing along to, not that you'll necessarily dance along to, because it's just too warm for that, I think. But there we go. So that's that. I think more music, really. I've got just the one for you. How about a lovely bit of Blur?
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0: Here they are with Universal. Now, let's see. It's 11 minutes past, no, 12 minutes past one, just so you know. It's particularly warm. Chase that cloud around, okay? Or tree shade. Listen to us.

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There you go, In the Morning by Coral, here on Fancy Radio for a Tuesday afternoon. Now, the rain. The rain that we had yesterday, yeah? My mother said it felt like a monsoon was falling. Torbin 6 got caught out with his daughter while they were going to buy crisps. We were doing a guide activity outside. We stayed in the rain for a little bit, but then decided maybe actually this was getting a bit too hard and went inside. Had ice pops, because it was what our plan was to do later on, but never really quite worked. But there we go. I've just been looking on one of those social media channels, like you do sometimes, and this post came up that says someone's taken a photo. I'll try and describe it. Someone's taken a photo of it. It's basically, it's a blown-out map of the country, and then it's got the rainstorm moving across it. And it's really heavy rain, and there's lightning everywhere, as we know. And the little lightning blobs are up by, like, little red and yellow circles on this. Now, my rain app, when it shows it, it goes from, like, light blue to dark blue, or, like, different shades of blue. And it does have purple in the middle, and this one has purple in the middle. And it goes from yellow, from blue rain, which is normal rain, through shades of green rain, onto yellow rain, onto red rain, onto pink rain, onto purple rain. Now, normally, purple rain is normally snow when we get it heavy enough, but there we go. And somebody says, can anyone tell me what the purple indicates, please? I've never seen it before. Thanks. They've obviously not been looking at these weather maps properly. And there's lots of comments on it about what purple rain is. And obviously, if you've got comments about purple rain, I figured that all that we can really do is play Prince and Purple Rain.

goes. Purple Rain by Prince here on Fantasy Radio. Purple Rain, obviously, being the hardest sort of rain you can get. Not necessarily the hardest, being the heaviest sort of rain. Let's go that way. Heaviest sort of rain you can get. Maybe the stuff with hails. You know, that sort of general stuff, which is kind of what we got yesterday. But there we go. Hey, yo, that's enough rain talk, I reckon. More though, much though, I'd love some more rain. That would be lovely. Thank you very much. Right, nearly at the bottom of the hour. Nearly time to go through the devices diary and stuff way up in the future. But to get us there, let's have some U2, shall we? Let's go from one big name singer to another group of big name singers, or a big name group. U2 and Angel of Harlem.

0: There you go, the brilliant new to an Angel of Harlem here on Fantasy Radio for a Tuesday afternoon. Right, it's time. Are you ready for the Divisive Diary stuff in the future? Let's see, today is currently the 23rd of June. Oh, I could have sworn it was the 25th, but there we go, the 23rd of June. And we're going to jump all the way up to September.
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0: Right, let's see. Saturday the 5th of September is the Doka Devices Carnival. The procession takes place early in the early evening on Saturday the 5th of September. It will all be organised again by the Town Council and by Doka. The theme for 2026 is This Is What We Do. Make of that what you will. 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It's part of the Time Was Tour 2026. The Twin Guitar Prog Heaven, right here in town. 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Ticket source, Devizes Books or Final Realm. So now you know. Oh, right. I was going to say something then. It went out of my head. Bond tune coming up shortly. I just have to move a tune. Hang on. Let's just pick up this. Drop it off up there. There we go. This is NSYNC. Bye, bye, bye.

There we go. End sync. Bye, bye, bye. Bye, boys. Ah, but there we go. Right, OK, so Bond tunes. We have reached the living daylights. Let's see, I just have to take my glasses off because it's tiny, tiny white writing in this book on a black background and I just can't see it unless it's like 1 inch from my nose. So, this is the last Fleming book title to be used for a movie. Signalled another change in the direction of the series. This was mostly due to a new actor signed on to play James Bond, Timothy Dalton. A great fan of Connery's rendering of 007, Dalton's approach to the character was deadly serious. Prior to production, he returned to the original source, Ian Fleming, in order to study his part. A Shakespearean actor before, the British Dalton brings enormous believability and charisma to the role. Released in 1987, The Living Daylights is a complex and intriguing thriller. Oh, now where was I joining? There we go. The plot concerns the Diamonds for Opium scheme involving a phony KGB defection and an assassination operation. Director Glenn opens with a thriller of a teaser as Bond, in the midst of a Secret Service mission exercise on Gibraltar, uncovers foul play and engages an assassin in the battle aboard a speeding jeep loaded with explosives. The scenes for most of the film were shot in Vienna and Morocco, although bits of that were in Gibraltar, because I recognised them. The Living Daylights interweaves taut action sequences and intrigue and romantic interludes. Miriam d'Arbo is a beautiful Kira, a Russian cellist who's duped by the unscrupulous General Koskov of the KGB, played with the spirit of Dutch actor Joran Crabbe. John Rhys-Davies shines as the KGB sympathetic General Pushkin, and New Moneypenny is on hand in Caroline Bliss. Joe Dobaker is the villainous arms dealer Brad Whittaker. He comes back a couple of films later as Felix Leiter, and it's slightly more confuses you somewhat, but there we go. Dalton really carries the picture, projecting everything from fury over the murder of his associate Saunders to care and affection in his relationship with Kara, to intense desperation in his efforts to avoid a head-on collision between two planes. Barry is once again on top form with a heart-racing score and a catchy upbeat title song. Performed by the Norwegian rock band A-ha, The Living Daylights featured at number 5 on the UK charts. Nearing the end of his third decade on the big screen, James Bond surprised just about everyone with its 16th UA presentation. Dalton is back as 007. So there we go, Timothy Dalton skydiving. I remember this, skydiving down onto Gibraltar. And if you just catch it at the right time, you can see the building that we used to live in when my dad was posted out there in the early 80s. So here we go. A-ha and The Living Daylights, this week's Bond tune.

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There you go. That is Travis and Bus. They're off on their way on a holiday, really, aren't they? They're off on a holiday where it might be cooler by the sea. I don't think that's true at the moment, but there we go. Right, OK. It's time for it. Are you ready? We've got that song that gets you going at the end of the show. If you're like me, you might have sat for a couple of hours or so. You might need to get your arms up and moving, although I'm not really sure it's that sort of tune this week. It's quite warm, and I'd like to make sure that you don't like overheat when you dance along to this song. So I've kind of got one that you can kind of dance to, or you can kind of sing along to if you're my sort of age, maybe slightly younger. I'm sure you'll remember it coming out. And then, sorry, I've just got a message. Hang on. It's mid-prattle, I'm afraid. So let me just answer this one. This one is from, hang on, I just have to go somewhere else to open it up. So this one is from Richie, who says, hang on, I need to get rid of that bit now to be able to read it. It says, hi, darling. It's a good show, boy. Thank you very much. Did you want me to join me in the welding bay? It's roasting in here. Oh, poor Richard Verivane. No, you're all right, thanks. It's quite roasting in here. But I can imagine that you you are more roasting down there. Now, Richard Verivane, I think, is probably a bit younger than me, but would probably recognise this song. This might be the time that you go and get a cup of tea. Oh, I don't know. Oh, I'm stuck about my choice of tune now, but there we go. So there we go. Let's just go for it, shall we? This is from back in the 90s, if I remember. Oh, bless him, Rich. He says he's 60-something. So he may be a little bit older than me. So he will definitely remember this. But there we go. Let's go for it. We ready? Just imagine that you're on the sea and you've got your feet in the water, and the gentle lapping around your ankles, and it's cooling your feet off. Okay, have that image in your head as I played you Bomb Ballerina and Itsy Bitsy Teeny Weeny Yellow Polka Dot Bikini.

Ah, if only you served to singing along nice and loudly there to Bomb Ballerina. Itsy bitsy teeny weeny yellow polka dot bikini. I do feel so sorry for the Corn Exchange member of staff who just walked past. My door is open. I'm singing along to my heart's content. I did the look. He's a lot younger than I am. Oh, but there we go. Oh, bless me. Bless everyone else. But there we go. I wonder if Rich, maybe down in your welding bay, you sung along to that as well. But there we go. Right, I am nearly done for the day, you'll be pleased to know. But we have got Professor Barnsworth in next, Mark Barnes himself in for the afternoon. Then Neil Provis in after that. And who've we got after that? Oh, yes. Neil Provis in for the drive time. Tim Underwood for the evening show of his Tuesday evening show, which is just brilliant and you really must listen. An hour of James Barrington with 60s music, and then Helen Mason with an hour of love tunes, right the way back round to Mark Barnes tomorrow morning eventually for breakfast. So that's us. Stick with us because you know you love it, really. I will play my last one. This is Jackie Wilson and I Got the Sweetest Feeling. See you next week. Ta-ra.

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3: and via the Radio Player app. From the Sky News Centre at 2, ex-SNP Chief Executive Peter Murrell's been sentenced to 5 years and 3 months in prison for embezzling more than £400,000 from the party. He's been found to have misused funds to pay for things like a motorhome and a robot lawnmower. The 61-year-old arrived at Edinburgh High Court in handcuffs. Lord Young sentenced him.
4: The blinds are closed to not let the sunlight in, and we didn't go outside.
5: You found yourself unable to stop this offending, and it was only the detection of the crime which brought it to an end. Your actions involved a significant breach of trust to the organisation which you led and to the individual members and donors of that organisation.
3: The head of the UN says the world cannot keep burning fossil fuels in the face of devastating climate breakdown. Secretary General Antonio Guterres says London isn't calling, it's cooking, as heat waves cause disruption across Britain. Some schools have closed. Teacher Claire and her son Bruce are cooling off in Cotswolds Country Park. They explain how they survived sweltering classrooms yesterday.
4: The blinds are closed to not let the sunlight in, and we didn't go outside for break time yesterday. Stay inside to keep cool, but it is hard, it's hot.
6: Keep your bottles at the table, and you need to drink lots of water.
3: Sir Keir Starmer's authorised his likely successor, Andy Burnham, to start receiving government briefings. Downing Street says the Prime Minister wants prospective candidates to have access talks so there's an orderly transition. A missing 14-year-old girl's been found dead in Gwent, with police treating it as murder. She's been named only as Lily and was found in the Dufferin Park area of Blina last night. Suncare sales jumped 128% towards the ends of May and start of June, with 40% more fresh beef burgers passing through tills too. World Panel says grocery price inflation slowed. Ticket site StubHub's been ordered to refund 50,000 UK customers. It's also been fined by the competition regulator. That's the latest. I'm Faye Rowlands.
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0: very, very good afternoon. Welcome along to the afternoon show. Thank you to Emma for an excellent packed lunch. Some great tunes. Hopefully you didn't overexert yourself with the little polka dot bikini. Dear, oh dear. That's the sort of clothes you need this weather, that's for sure. But I don't know about dancing around. My word. Welcome along then. Barnsley here with you for this afternoon for 3 hours of radio entertainment. Some entertaining tunes. We've got a little general knowledge quiz, an easy one this afternoon, nice and light on the brain power, hopefully, and looking for some input from you as well. Details on the way.
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0: So we're currently enjoying plenty of strong sunshine across the region. Feeling very hot and humid with light winds through this afternoon. Highs heading towards 35 degrees. Staying very warm into this evening with some late sunshine. Very warm and muggy night ahead. Perhaps with a few mist and fog patches. Overnight lows down to around 20, our overnight low. Very hot and humid with strong sunshine through the day tomorrow. Light winds and continuing to feel very warm into the evening. Maximums tomorrow heading towards 38. And the outlook extremely hot and humid on Thursday, particularly to the south of the region. Strong sunshine, but increasingly cloudy by Thursday with some showers possible, becoming slightly cooler on Friday. Thank heavens for that. So some input from you this afternoon on the text, on the WhatsApp or on the email. Your top tips for staying cool in this hot weather. Me, I like a nice, chilled, easy peeler straight out of the fridge. Lovely. You can text or WhatsApp or email. I'll play a tune for you now from Level 42. Good afternoon.

0: a little bit of technical insight for you now. One of the benefits of playing a tune with a strong bass line is when you crank it up loud enough, not only can you hear the bass, but with the diaphragm of your speaker moving nicely, it's moving air. Bit of a breeze. Nothing wrong with that this weather. That was level 42. Of course it was level 42. Unmistakable Mark King. Forever Now. So this afternoon, we're looking for your top tips on staying cool in this very hot and humid spell that we're enduring at the moment. Some enjoying, but many enduring. And my thoughts go to Rich, who was conversing with Emma earlier, stuck in the Wilding Bay at Verrabain. Not one of the best places to be, alongside anybody in the hospitality industry in this weather, working in the kitchens or in the takeaways, working behind the chip fryer and the chippy. My goodness. So your top tips then for staying cool in this weather. I love a nice chilled easy peeler straight out of the fridge, or a Golden Delicious, nice and cold, very refreshing. So our quiz for this afternoon then, we've got three rounds of three questions, three each hour. Let's get it underway with questions for quiz round number one. Question number one, who appeared opposite Henry Fonda in the film On Golden Pond? Our categories. Film, TV. Nature and music. Hopefully something for you there this afternoon. So question number one, who appeared opposite Henry Fonda in the film On Golden Pond? Question number two, what is a clementine? What is a clementine? And number three, which group was Lindsay T. Paul a quarter of? Any idea? You can text, you can WhatsApp, you can email. We'll give the answer just before 3 o'clock. So, question number one, who appeared opposite Henry Fonda in On Golden Pond? What is a clementine? Which group was Lindsay DePaul a quarter of? Any idea, you can text 07520 619181. Pop your name on there, please. Text or WhatsApp. Or you can email via the website, fantasyradio.co.uk. Or if you prefer, you can email via the website.
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0: A very good afternoon to Dan Windle, who joins us with the latest sport.
3: England boss Thomas Tuchel admits he's not a fan of the World Cup's hydration breaks.
4: I think that it interrupts and changes the identity of a football match much more than I thought. So I had, of course, hydration breaks before when it was really, really hot and needed, but they were shorter. So now it breaks the match almost in four quarters.
3: He was speaking before their second Group L game against Ghana in Boston tonight, where cooler temperatures are forecast. FIFA took the decision to abandon one of the hydration breaks in France's victory over Iraq yesterday after the match was interrupted for more than 2 hours because of poor weather. Before England play in Group K, Portugal take on Uzbekistan. Jordan are out of the World Cup after losing 2-1 to Algeria. Also overnight, Norway edged past Senegal 3-2. Lionel Messi has become the World Cup's all-time record goal scorer. The forward, who turns 39 tomorrow, scored twice as Argentina beat Austria 2-0, making him the competition's all-time top scorer with 18 goals. He's now moved two clear of the former Germany striker Miroslav Klose. South American football expert Tim Vickery tells Sky Sports News it can't be denied Messi may be the greatest footballer of all time.
5: You got to remember where I live. I live in Rio. I live in Brazil. We're all living in a World Cup house that Pelé built. Messi has done it for longer, hasn't he? Messi has put himself right in the conversation. As long as we don't use one to attack the other, as long as we celebrate them both.
3: Hull KR have announced the former New Zealand international Nathan Kalis will be becoming their new head coach from the start of next season's Super League campaign. The 48-year-old will be replacing Willie Peters at the Champions. The current coach is leaving, having agreed to become the first boss of rugby league side Papua New Guinea Chiefs at the end of the season.
0: Thank you, Dan.

very good afternoon to Paul and Elaine joining us over in the French foothills this afternoon. Paul says thank you very much for Level 42. Big fan of Level 42. We have shut the shutters and are now hunkered down in the lounge with cold iced drinks. Very nice. Room for one more.

Take us back to the summer of 1984. Howard Jones. I happen to know, because a birdie told me, Howard Jones, a favourite of Sylvia's. Top 10 hit he had, Like to Get to Know You Well. On a warm and sticky Tuesday afternoon across Devizes. Looking for your top tips on staying cool in this warm weather. One of the top tips is to wear light-coloured, loose-fitting clothing. Also helps you to stay cool. I like a nice, cold, easy peeler straight out of the fridge. Lovely. Paul and Lane are joining us with some iced cold drinks. And this is a Cathy Lang.

0: Good afternoon to Claire. Good afternoon to Lawrence.
1: Sweet.
0: 2 out of 3.
1: Like sugar cane.
0: The pair of you this afternoon on the general knowledge quiz.
1: Sweet.
0: Emma says, no, no. Easy Peeler would kill me.
1: Sweet.
0: Let's not. Sugar. Just a fan to move the air around and a nice cup of tea.
1: Yeah.
0: Daughter likes ice cream and lots of it. Oh, and we shut the south-facing windows and blackout blinds to keep the heat out. Sensible.

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Tuesday afternoon with Brent here on Fantasy Radio. Little Red Corvette. Hopefully that's a soft top job. Pop the roof down. Of course, ideal weather for driving topless, isn't it, really? So, very good afternoon. Thank you for choosing to spend your warm, humid, muggy Tuesday afternoon with us here on 97 FM and on DAB Digital Radio. Looking for your top tips to stay cool in this very warm weather. And also testing the grey cells with little gentle general knowledge quiz questions for you between now and five. Three rounds of three. A question to do with films and the big silver screen. Questions to do with the natural world. And music questions, one of each in each round.

0: Let's have a look at these questions for you then. Question one, who appeared opposite Henry Fonda in the film On Golden Pond? Question number two, what is a clementine? And question number three, which group was Lindsay DePaul a quarter of? Well done to Lawrence, well done to Claire, well done to Craig. All scoring 2 out of 3. Want to get involved, you're more than welcome. You can text or WhatsApp 07520 61 91 81. 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And a very, very concerned listener. If you're driving topless, I strongly recommend SPF 50, and as Henry said, splash it all over. Thank you, Dave Doubledex. Don't get it in your eyes though, will you, at the sting? So any idea on those questions, get involved. You can text, WhatsApp or email. We'll give you the answer just before the news update for 3 o'clock this afternoon.
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3: StubHub's been ordered to refund more than 50,000 customers over hidden fees. £590,000 will be given back, amounting to an average of £10 per transaction. The competition regulators also fined the resale site close to £1 million for failing to be upfront about mandatory charges. Suncare sales jumped 128% towards the end of May and start of June, with 40% more fresh beef burgers passing through tills too. World Panel says grocery price inflation slowed, adding there's something very British about the way a heatwave changes a weekly shop. The UK services sector has shrunk at its fastest rate in 3.5 years. S&P's Purchasing Managers Index recorded a figure of 48.7 for this month, the lowest since January 2023. Anything below 50 shows a contraction. And the owner of Royal Mail says its UK post alarm has seen a jump in revenues in the year to the end of March. International Distribution Services says underlying earnings rose to £5 million, up from £2 million a year earlier. It's despite rising staff costs, including national insurance contributions. Letter volumes fell while parcel deliveries are up.

0: don't know about you, but I'm thinking a tad too hot for a dancing party at the moment. Thank you for the invite there. Shawaddy, waddy, waddy, waddy. Big act back in the 1970s. You have just joined us. A very good afternoon.
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0: Ashley Kane responds to unacceptable social media posts, and Edinburgh is getting a familiar soundtrack for Hogmanay. Cam Hall has all the latest details.
3: Tributes are being paid to the music executive who launched Whitney Houston's career. Clive Davis has died at the age of 94. The award-winning producer helped shape the industry over the course of nearly five decades. Singer Bruce Springsteen says he changed his life, calling him a great man, while Billy Joel commended him for recognising the talent of great musicians. TV presenter Ashley Kane says he's not proud of sexist and misogynistic language used in historical social media posts. The former Coventry City footballer says he makes no excuses for it and claims he lacked maturity, perspective and understanding. The BBC's called the post unacceptable and confirms it won't air his second documentary series already filmed. Anastasia's revealed a chance encounter with a famous Hollywood director whose wedding she sang at before getting her big break. She performed for Steven Spielberg when he married actress Kate Capshaw in 1991. The pop star says she got to thank him a decade later after bumping into him at a restaurant while filming a music video.
4: And I said, oh, excuse me, sorry to disturb you, but my name is Anastasia, and I just thought it was so ironic because we're here at the restaurant, but I sang at your wedding. Just thought that was really wild for us to be. And he said, oh my God, you know what's wild, Anastasia? We're still married.
3: And Underworld have been announced as the headline act for this year's Hogmanay. The dance act behind cult classic Born Slippy will also provide the live soundtrack as the fireworks go off above Edinburgh Castle. The band's released a statement saying, Edinburgh, let's dance.
0: Thank you, Cam.

We like it when you're nice to us. For an offering from Stella Lefty there, the new release is Record Box. Her current track is called Boston. So we're asking you, how are you keeping cool in this warm weather? Some great ideas coming in. In the inbox, anonymous, I can't imagine why. The blind down, curtains closed, undies incorrect position.

0: Oh, yes.
1: Oh, yeah.
0: How are we doing with our quiz questions? I just had a word with the YTS Oi, because he's made a slight error. Let's put it that way. So, question number three. You've got that all wrong. Question number three. Which group was Lynn Paul a quarter of? Not Lindsay DePaul. Muppet. Can't get the staff. I blame the heat. So, which group was Lynn Paul a quarter of? That's question number three. Number two. What is a clementine? And question number one, who appeared opposite Henry Fonda in the film On Golden Pond? Let them go, you're more than welcome. You can text, WhatsApp or email. Also, your top tips for staying cool in this very warm, humid weather. And thank you to a concerned listener advising you use plenty of Sun Factor 50 if you're going to be driving topless. And according to a phrase from good old Henry, splash it all over. 07520 619181. 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

years and years. Well, that'd be years and years if you're over me. Now, I have nicked the YTS Oix flake out of his 99 this afternoon as punishment for messing up question number 3. Very well done to Lawrence, to Claire, and to Craig, and to Alison, now getting 3 out of 3. Very good afternoon to Lee, joining us alongside Paul and Lane, and Flash Sam as well, all getting 3 out of 3. Let's see if you get the questions right. You've got more chance of getting the answers. Honestly, just can't get the staff. So, question number 1. Who appeared opposite Henry Fonda in the film On Golden Pond? What is a clementine? And which group was Lynn Paul a quarter of? We'll play one more tune. We'll take a look into the Devizes diary. And then we'll give you the answers just ahead of the news update for 3 o'clock. How does that sound? Sounds almost like I know what I'm doing. That'd be a first. Also looking this afternoon for your suggestions on staying cool in this very hot and humid weather. Anonymous message in the inbox. Blinds down, curtains closed, undies in the correct position. South of France, they shut the shutters and hunkered down in the lounge with cold iced drinks. Wearing light-coloured, loose-fitting clothing will also help you to stay cool. Your suggestions, please, text, WhatsApp or email.

1975, making the chart debut and scoring a top 10 hit as well. 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
2: A couple of events taking place this Friday, 26th of June. A people's emergency briefing is being held at Market Lovington Community Hall. Gets underway at 7 o'clock this Friday evening. Here's we go.

Regarding the climate and nature crisis. And it's a 15-minute film screening followed by a discussion on the issues raised. The film brings together extreme weather, food security, health and the cost of living. Local MP Brian Matthew will join in the discussion. Refreshments will also be available. Seats are free, but please book in advance through Buy Tickets. And there's a charity night taking place just along from us this coming Friday at the Pelican from 7 p.m. The Pelican here in the marketplace present one of their very popular charity quiz nights. This week is in aid of the Wiltshire Bobby Van. Entry is £2 per person, which includes nibbles at half time. It's going to be a fun night covering a variety of topics, and there will be a raffle on the night with great prizes. Please email doeypelican@aol.com or pop in and book a table in advance. So our questions for this hour: who appeared opposite Henry Fonda in On Golden Pond? Katharine Hepburn. Question two: what is a clementine? The small orange. And number three, YTS boy, pay attention. Which group was Lynn Paul a quarter of? That was the New Seekers. So well done to Lawrence, well done to Claire, to Craig, Alison, Lee, Paul, Elaine, Flash Sam, and Dave Doubledex, who's off to enjoy a nice, cool, iced decaf oat milk latte in the air-conditioning premises of a local business. Be rude not to, wouldn't it, really? So, yeah, you can loiter with intent in air-conditioned food outlets. Another good tip, if you're stuck in the office, roll up your trouser legs, take off your socks and your shoes and pop your feet in some cold water. Because our feet and our wrists carry veins very close to the surface. Very helpful in cooling you down. So, New Seekers to the news. I've got a never-ending love for... Lynn Paul was a quarter of this mob.

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0: From the Sky News Centre at 3. The former chief executive of the SNP has been jailed for 5 years for embezzling hundreds of thousands of pounds of party money. Peter Murrells admitted spending £400,000 on luxury items, including a motorhome. But he also used the cash to buy smaller everyday things. Police Scotland have released part of an interview where he wouldn't answer questions about some of those purchases.
1: Of that amount, over £19,000 is exclusively of pens alone. It's quite frankly an outrageous amount of money to be spending on pens. What does the SNP need over £19,000 of luxury pens for?
0: Emergency services in Carmarthenshire say they're dealing with a major incident following reports of a bus crash. Police confirmed a collision took place in the coastal town of Kitwelly. Scientists at the Met Office are warning temperatures in the UK could reach 45 degrees by 2056. It comes as an amber heat alert takes effect across parts of England and Wales, with highs of up to 40 degrees forecast later this week. A murder investigation is underway after a 14-year-old girl was found dead in South Wales. Lily, who'd previously been reported missing, was found in the Dufferin Park area of Blina on Monday night. Andy Burnham's to start receiving security briefings ahead of his potential move into Downing Street. Keir Starmer's ordered candidates running to succeed him should start having access talks. The new Makerfield MP, so far the only prospective Labour leader. Here's our political correspondent Lucy McDade.
2: Usually before a general election, opposition parties have these talks with the civil service. Effectively, I suppose, getting to know people, getting to know different departments, setting out what might be your legislative agenda, working out how deliverable that is.
0: It's reported a ransom note claims the mother of American TV host Savannah Guthrie has died. Nancy Guthrie disappeared from her home in Arizona more than 4 months ago. That's the latest. I'm Faye Rowlands.

0: That is Ella Langley, currently residing in the new Releases record box. Her current single is called Choosing Texas. We like that here at Fantasy Radio. Hopefully you do as well. And yeah, so I'm getting a very strange look through the glass, because somebody in senior management decided it'd be all right to allow Mavis to disappear early today. So there's nothing ready for Neil for drive time at all. So Neil, if you're listening, you better stop off in a well-known bakery and grab yourself something en route, mate, because Mavis has done nothing. A really, really slack day today. Honestly, just can't get the staff. Anyway, we're into hour two, so welcome along. We've got another set of quiz questions for you this hour, and I've checked these through after enjoying the flake that I'd stolen out of the YTS's ice cream as punishment for getting that that question wrong in hour one. So he'll learn. Give it time. We've got some more questions on the way, but first of all,
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0: It was a nice flake with a nice lump of ice cream. Right then, light winds this afternoon, strong sunshine across the region with some light winds. It's going to remain hot and humid. Temperatures heading to a peak of 35 degrees. Staying very warm into the evening and some late sunshine. Very warm and muggy night to follow, perhaps with a few mist and fog patches developing. Overnight lows down to around 20 degrees. And for Wednesday, very hot and humid with strong sunshine through the day. Light winds again, continuing to feel very warm into the evening. Highs tomorrow, 38. And the outlook, extremely hot and humid on Thursday, particularly to the south of the region. Strong sunshine at times, increasingly cloudy by Thursday, with possible showers. It's warm. There is a chance it might be slightly cooler come Friday, but don't hold your breath. So grab your notepad, your crayon, and your cold drink. We'll give you some questions for round two after Phil Collins. We wait and we wonder. I certainly do whilst looking at the YTS week. Also this afternoon, your top tips for staying cool in this warm weather. How do you manage? How do you get by? Ice drinks are a favourite. Pulling down blinds, closing curtains, all good suggestions. Loose clothing, of course. And apparently wet clothing is good as well. Oh, yeah.

0: Not many songs include Agony Bags. There's one. Summer of 1994. Phil Collins. Taken from his very popular album, Both Sides. We wait and we wonder. As we watch the YTS week. Sometimes I do believe it's a blessing for him that breathing is a reflex action. So that's Phil Collins. There is a young fellow on this very station who is a very big fan of Phil and all his work in various guises. And it just so happens you can listen to that very same young man this very evening.
1: Ah, Mr. Underwood, good to see you. 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
1: 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Perhaps you could come up with something now.
2: 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Not forgetting.
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1: Ah, almost there. Still could be a tinsy-winsy bit shorter.
2: Really?
1: Oh, I think so.
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1: Perfect! Wasn't difficult, was it?
2: You're a loony.
0: Oh, I think so. A great programme waiting for you from 7 this evening. Now, some breaking news this afternoon. McDonald's Restaurants Limited have expressed an interest to open a restaurant with drive-through and car parking on the site of the former Cannings Hill garage on the outskirts of town. The application also seeks permission to erect play equipment and an illuminated totem sign. I guess that's the golden arches, I'm guessing. The company said the proposal represents a multi-billion pound investment. Was expected to create around 30 full-time and 90 part-time jobs. Oh, what's this space? My only reservation, from a personal perspective, is the increase in litter. Just my personal opinion, but there tends to be a lot of litter around McDonald's outlets. Just saying, my observation. Right then, let's have a go at round two of our quiz for this afternoon. Another three questions. One related to films. One related to the natural world and nature. And one related to the music industry. So, question one. What fictional character has been played by Sean Connery, George Lazenby, Roger Moore, Timothy Dalton, Piers Brosnan, and Daniel Craig? Ooh, that's a hard one. I don't think they're too hard this afternoon. It's too hot. Question number two. What are Manx cats missing? And question number three. Who was forever in blue jeans in 1979? Any idea? You can text or you can WhatsApp. 07520 619181. Pop your name on there, please. That'd be great. Or if it's easier, you can email via the website, fantasyradio.co.uk. If you know the answer to any of those, What fictional character has been played by Sean Connery, George Lazenby, Roger Moore, Timothy Dalton, Piers Brosnan, Daniel Craig? Number two, what are Manx cats missing? And number three, who was forever in blue jeans in 1979? Good luck with those. And as always, we'll give you the answer just before the news update for 4 o'clock this afternoon. And I thought an apt tune from the back of the record box to pop on the turntable this afternoon.
3: Oh, that's better.
0: A big hit from the 80s, 1985 to be precise, from a great film, Beverly Hills Cop, Glenn Frey.

Gird your loins, wet your whistle. Brilliant sing-along song on the way. That, of course, Glenn Frey. Very apt, given the current climate. The heat is definitely on. Good afternoon. Thank you for choosing Fantasy Radio this afternoon. Great to have you company.

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Taking us back to the summer of 1981. Following the success of the Stars on 45 medleys. There were a few doing the rounds. That was from a Dutch singist. Imrich Lobo was his full name. We knew him simply as Lobo. He put together a medley of calypso tunes entitled The Caribbean Disco Show. Very popular at parties and weddings and such like, especially after a few lemonades. Great audience participation. Happy memories. Happy memories. So how are we doing with round two of our quiz this afternoon? Well done so far. Dave Doubledex in like a shot, closely followed by Flash Sam. Claire, Stumpy, good afternoon, Stumpy, 3 out of 3 as well. Paul and Elaine, over in the very, very warm French foothills this afternoon. Craig and Lynette, all of you, clean sweep, 3 out of 3. Don't write your questions too hard this afternoon, can't have you working too hard, not in this extreme heat. Still plenty of time if you'd like to add your name. You can enter via the text or the WhatsApp 07520 619181. Pop your name on there, please. Or if it's easier, you can always, of course, email via the website. 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Question number one for this round. What fictional character has been played by Sean Connery, George Lazenby, Roger Moore, Timothy Dalton, Pierce Brosnan, Daniel Craig? Question number two. What are Manx cats missing? Don't say home, all right? As number three, who was forever in blue jeans in 1979? Any idea? You can text them WhatsApp or email. You can add your name to the list. While you ponder, the next tune, top tip on staying cool in the warm weather. And I'll dedicate this one to the birthday boy, TJD, celebrating a birthday today. Some good advice on staying cool from Steely Dan. Everyone's gone to the movies. Always air conditioned there, isn't it?

I'll dedicate that one to the boss, celebrating his birthday today, a fan of Steely Dan. Go back to 1975 from his album Katie Lied. Topped it for staying cool in this warm weather. Everybody's gone to the movies. Is there any cinemas left in the land that are not air-conditioned any longer? I don't think so. Very good afternoon to Lawrence, back with us in the land of the living. Says, hi, Mark. Now awake again after a little snooze. Having a go at the questions. 3 out of 3, Lawrence. Well done. Lawrence joining Emma. Good afternoon, Emma. 3 out of 3. Lynette, 3 out of 3. Craig, Paul, Elaine, Stumpy, Claire, Flash, Sam, and Dave Doubledex. All 3 out of 3 this afternoon with our round 2 quiz questions, which are, what fictional character has been played by Sean Connery, George Lazenby, Roger Moore, Timothy Dalton, Piers Brosnan and Daniel Craig? What are Manx cats missing? And who was forever in blue jeans? Back in 1979. Any idea? You can text, you can WhatsApp, or you can email. Answer on the way before the news update at 4 this afternoon.

Very good afternoon to Joanne. Two out of three. Very good. There, the Jackson 5. Sky Writer. I was just thinking, another way of staying cool this weather, how about wing walking? Bit drafty, but probably cooler.

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5: 90.

Jack Savaretti from his album Singing to Strangers. What more can I do? A very, very good question. Answers on a postcard, please. Right then, we're almost at the point of giving away the answers. Our quiz questions for this round. Well done, and thank you for all the messages in the inbox this afternoon. Well done to Dave Doubledex, well done to Flash Sam. Sorry, shouldn't I? Also well done to Claire, to Stumpy, Paul and Elaine, Craig, Lynette, Emma, Lawrence and Joanne. All 3 out of 3. I thought there were some easy questions this afternoon. Don't want you working too hard, not in this heat. Question number one, which fictional character has been played by Sean Connery, George Lazenby, Roger Moore, Timothy Dalton, Pierce Brosnan and Daniel Craig? What are Manx cats missing? And question number three, who was forever in blue jeans in 1979? One more tune before we reveal the answers. Take a look at the Devizes diary as well before the news update at 4. If you'd like to get involved, you're more than welcome. 07520 619181. Text to WhatsApp. Remember, please, to pop your name on there. Or if it's easier, you can email via the website fantasyradio.co.uk. I say we're giving the answers just ahead of the news update for 4. Another hour of me, keeping you company through until 5. Another round of questions for the next hour. Hopefully you'll find those easy as well. And then live from 5, Dr. Provis opening up the surgery doors for Drive Time, bringing you all the latest on the traffic and travel, business, entertainment and sport. Neil followed by Tim Underwood with his broadcasting.

0: Little Hackney. Right, son. Right, I'm all right, right. Graham Parker with his Rumour. Took us back to the spring of 1978. Thank you very much. And hey, Lord, don't ask me questions. I know nothing. Too hot for that. Good afternoon.
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0: A very busy Devices Diary. Lots going on in and around the town. You'd be well advised, make yourself a nice, refreshing cold drink. Settle down, have a stroll through and have a look and see what's going on. For example, this Friday, the 26th of June, the Pelican, just along from us here in the marketplace, holding one of their quiz nights. Gets underway at 7 o'clock. The quiz this week is in aid of the Wiltshire Bobby Van. Entry is just £2 per person, and that includes nibbles at half time. It'll be a fun night covering a variety of topics, and there'll be a raffle on the night with great prizes. If you're interested, then please email doeypelican@aol.com. Or pop into the Pelican to book a table in advance. And here at the Corn Exchange, through Saturday and Sunday, 27th and 28th of June, there will be an exhibition of the Devises banner. It'll be open on Saturday from 10 till 4 and on Sunday from 11 till 3. The Complete the Devises banner, a community craft project, will be on display for all to view. 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

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So well done this afternoon. Dave Doubledex, Fresh Sound, Claire, Stumpy joining us over in St. Louis. Paul and Elaine from the very, very hot French foothills. Craig, Lynette, Emma, Lawrence, Joanne, and Lady K. All getting 3 out of 3 this afternoon on this round of questions. We don't make them too hard for you. It's too hot to be thinking too much. Well, that's my excuse anyway. So, question number one from our TV film category. What fictional character has been played by Sean Connery, George Lazenby, Roger Moore, Timothy Dalton, Pierce Brosnan and Daniel Craig? That was, of course, Bond, James Bond, Licensed to Kill. And question number two, what are Manx cats missing? It wasn't home, it's a tail. They have no tails. And our third and final question for this round. Who was forever in blue jeans back in 1979? A well-known chap who scored a top 20 hit with that particular tune, which we will play to the news. Our news update for 4 o'clock on the way. Neil Diamond on the charts, 1979. Top 20 tune. Forever in blue jeans. Thank you for all your messages. Another set of questions in hour 3.

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1: From the Sky News Centre at 4. The man who was once one of the most prominent people in Scottish politics has been jailed for over 5 years after admitting embezzling hundreds of thousands of pounds of SNP funds. Peter Murrell spent £400,000 on luxury goods when he was chief executive of the party. He's the ex-husband of former First Minister Nicola Sturgeon. She claims to have had no knowledge of his crimes. Sean Clerkin's the SNP member who raised the original complaint.
5: There did seem a reluctance. People seemed to be afraid of taking on Nicola Sturgeon and Peter Murrell, and I decided to jump over the line and make that complaint because I'm not afraid of these people. I never have been afraid of these people.
1: Emergency services are at the scene of a major incident in a coastal town in South Wales. Police say a bus has crashed in Kidwelly and drivers are being asked to avoid the A484. Retailers are reporting soaring sales of fans, ice cream makers and sun cream as households try to cope with the extreme heat. Many schools have announced they'll close or finish early over the coming days. A red weather warning for extreme heat for parts of England and Wales takes effect tomorrow. Here's meteorologist Gemma Plum.
6: We're expected to break the June record, which is 35.6 degrees, by a number of degrees, and that's a huge amount. And we could record close to 39, maybe 40 degrees. And the highest temperature on record for the UK is 40.3 degrees, which we recorded back in July 2022.
1: Police have launched a murder investigation after the body of a 14-year-old girl was found in Gwent. The teenager, who's only been named as Lily, was found in the Dufferin Park area of Blina yesterday morning. The High Court's ruled approving plans to expand Gatwick Airport is lawful. Campaigners launched a legal challenge after the go-ahead was given to a second runway last year. Billionaire philanthropist Michael Bloomberg is promising to donate £200 million to marine conservation efforts. He says he wants to close the gap between government's commitments and action. That's the latest. I'm Faye Rowlands. 97 FM.
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0: Who's that going whoop whoop in the background? Come on, behave yourselves, for heaven's sake. I know it's a warm, sunny day, but really? Welcome along then, my third and final hour with you this afternoon here on Fantasy Radio, 97 FM. We are also on DAB, Digital Radio, and there's more. We're also online around planet Earth. Thank you for sharing this very hot and muggy Tuesday afternoon with us here on Fantasy Radio. And thank you for all the messages. We have our third and final set of quiz questions to come for this hour, and we'll give you the answers to those just before Neil joins us after the 5 o'clock news.
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0: Plenty of strong sunshine across the region. It's feeling very hot, very humid, with light winds through this afternoon. A touch fresher around the coast. Highs of around 35 degrees. Staying very warm into the evening with some late sunshine. A very warm and muggy night ahead. Perhaps with a few mist and fog patches developing in one or two places. Overnight lows down to around 20 degrees. Very hot and humid again tomorrow with strong sunshine through the day. Light winds and continuing to feel very warm into the evening. Highs tomorrow, 38 degrees. And the outlook extremely hot and humid on Thursday. Strong sunshine at times, but increasingly cloudy by Thursday. Showers possible, becoming slightly cooler by Friday.

tips to stay cool in this extremely warm weather. Anything you care to share? Alongside the obvious, loose clothing and staying in the shade, etc. We'll also have our third and final set of questions, as we've heard from Orchestral Maneuvers in the Dark, or OMD as they're often referred to. Top 10 hit from them, summer of 1981. Sat in the beer garden listening to this. 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

Now, there's a tune I've not heard for a minute or two, going back to the summer of 1981. OMD, Orchestral Maneuvers in the Dark, originally from Merseyside, enjoying a top 10 tune, Souvenir. So if you have just joined us, welcome along. Great to have your company on this Tuesday afternoon. We've been here since 2, but it's okay. Better late than never. But you are in time for round 3 of our afternoon general knowledge quiz. 3 questions. One from the world of film and TV entertainment. One from nature. And one from the music industry. How are we going to do with these then? Let's see how we go. Question number 1. Which character has been played by both Peter Sellers and Alan Arkin? Question number 2 from the world of nature. What is a skink? Not a skunk, a skink. And question number 3, picking up on our James Bond theme from the last round, which James Bond theme was recorded by Matt Munro? I might give you the year, I might not. See how I feel. Any idea, you can text or you can WhatsApp 07 520 619181. Pop your name on your text or your WhatsApp, please. Or if it's easier, you're more than welcome to email via the website fantasyradio.co.uk. Which character has been played by both Peter Sellers and Alan Arkin? Number 2, what is a skink? And number 3, which James Bond theme was recorded by Matt Munro? To the new releases record box, a new offering from Stephen Sanchez on a Tuesday afternoon. Chuck of the money. Nice to have something to chuck.

0: Current offering from Stephen Sanchez, recent arrival to the new releases record box, just over my right shoulder. A track called Chuck the Money. There's always too much month left at the end of the salary, that's the problem. Good afternoon to Paul and Lane, listening in over in the very, very warm foothills this afternoon. And Elaine says, OMD, Orchestral Maneuvers in the Dark. My dad, after I bought the single, I liked it the first time. I like it the second time. And the third, fourth and fifth. But could you now find something else, please? like that. Brilliant. I love it. Thank you. Wakey, wakey. Wakey, wakey. Come on, wakey, wakey. I blame the heat.
1: James Barrington, the 60s. Let's go back in time.
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4: 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Something I...
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0: We hear some great tunes after 10 with James. Tunes maybe like this from the Kinks. They were big in the 60s. Good tune for this Tuesday afternoon. A sunny afternoon on Fantasy Radio.

number one for 2 weeks back in the summer of 1966. The Kinks. Sunny afternoon. On a sunny Tuesday afternoon. In the summertime. In Devizes. In Mid-Wiltshire. Fantasy Radio. All about Devizes. So, very good afternoon to Craig. Well done, Craig. 2 out of 3. You may want to look again at question number one. Well done to Emma, Flash Sam, Joanne and Stumpy. Clean sweep, 3 out of 3 for you guys. Craig, have a look at question number one again. Almost there. We'll recap the question.

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3: I hate this.

band that made East Kilbride a popular venue up in Lanarkshire back in 1983. Aztec Camera doing rather well. And a track there called Oblivious. So welcome along to hour three of the afternoon show, which means quiz round number three. Final three questions for this Tuesday afternoon. Just test the grey sounds, general knowledge. Same format as the other two rounds. An entertainment question, a nature world question, and a music related question. So see how you go with these. Question number one. Which character has been played by both Peter Sellers and Alan Arkin? Question number two. What is a skink? S-K-I-N-K. And question number three. Which James Bond theme was recorded by Matt Munro? Any idea, you can text or you can WhatsApp 07 520 61 91 81 with your name, please. Or if it's easier, you're welcome to email via the website fantasyradio.co.uk. Well done so far to Emma, Flash Sam, Joanne, Stumpy, Paul and Elaine, Claire and Alison, all 3 out of 3. Craig, you're 2 out of 3. Question number one is the one that's catching you out this afternoon. I noticed the spelling error. That's not the problem. The answer itself, not the right character, all right? Which character has been played by both Peter Sellers and Alan Arkin? Give me the answer just before the news update at 5. Neil along with you from 5 on Drive Time. Bringing home all the latest traffic, travel, business, entertainment and local news headlines. Tim Underwood from 9 with his epic broadcasting delivery. 7 o'clock through until 10. 3 hours of great tunes and features galore. Everything there by the kitchen sink. And then from 10 o'clock, James Barrington takes us back to the 1960s. And then at 11, Helen will be here with 1 hour of love songs. Now, if you've got some time on your hand, Devizes Town Council has a few vacancies for people to help by delivering the Messenger newsletter around the area. This is distributed quarterly, normally in February, May, August and November. So if you have some spare time and you're interested in helping with deliveries, please email inquiry@devizes-tc.org.uk. They would love to hear from you. Now, we've established it's a gorgeous sunny afternoon. The winds have dropped at the moment in that studio window. Very warm, very muggy. And this sort of weather lends itself, in my opinion, very, very well to music from this young fellow. In a shady little borough somewhere, next to a babbling brook with Bob Marley, Three Little Birds.

settling down with a nice chilled Red Stripe. Bob Marley on the sound system with the Wailers. Three Little Birds. What a great way to spend a warm Tuesday afternoon. Don't tell the boss, am I? Well, we're in that sort of mood, relaxing in the sunshine or in the shade. Picture a nice golden beach, gentle waves washing onto the beach. Big palm trees providing lots of shade, big palm leaves hanging overhead. Cue a tune from the Beach Boys from 1979, setting the mood on a hot Tuesday afternoon.

0: When did you last hear that on your wireless? Summer of 1979. It was the Beach Boys. Sumahama. And because we like to educate you as well as entertain you here on Fantasy Radio, did you know that hama is a Japanese word for beach? Oh, this is all just thrown together, you know. 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
9: Final shout then on the quiz questions for this hour. Question number one: which character has been played by both Peter Sellers and Alan Arkin? Question number two: what is a skink? S-K-I-N-K.

And finally, number three, which James Bond theme was recorded by Matt Monro in 1963? Good bass line there, we'll crank this to the max. Unique on a sunny Tuesday afternoon here on Fantasy Radio.

1983. Great memories. What I've got is what you need. Big floor filler from the summer of that year. He was down with the bass bins, thumping away. Unique. What I got is what you need. A band from New Jersey on the very, very popular Prelude record label. Wrapped up a few hits. Big floor fillers, party favourites. While we're talking party favourites, on a sunny Tuesday afternoon, in case you hadn't noticed,

Kenny Loggins. I bet he remembers his passwords. From the best-selling soundtrack of the film Top Gun, Danger Zone. And it appeared in the remake, Top Gun the Maverick as well.

0: ladies and gentlemen. He is in the building. Dr. Provis, ready to throw open the surgery doors for Drive Time live from 5.
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1: So call me maybe.
0: Carly Rae Jepsen. Call me maybe. Call her Carly, that's her name. Thank you for listening. Thank you for all the messages. Very, very busy in the inbox. Good fun this afternoon. Neil waiting for you. Tim Underwood from 7. James from 10 o'clock. Helen here from 11. That's your lineup for the remainder of this Tuesday, 23rd of June. A hot day across Devizes and Mid Wiltshire.
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0: Highly recommend you settle down with a nice cold refreshing drink and have a scroll through the diary. Lots and lots going on. For example, this coming Saturday, the 27th of June, Pete Allen's Big Jazz Band is performing at the Wharf here in Devizes. Gets underway from 8 o'clock on Saturday evening. The band is one of Britain's most enduring and accomplished traditional jazz ensembles, continuing to delight audiences with its vibrant interpretations of classic and mainstream jazz. Tickets can be booked through wharftheatre.co.uk at £18 plus a booking fee. And then on Sunday, just next to us here in the market,

0: place at the Bear Hotel. There's a music quiz being held on Sunday, 28th of June, starting at 6 p.m. It will feature musical questions, hence a music quiz, from the 60s to the 90s. Teams can be up to 6 people, and there's no entry fee, but you should book your table in advance by emailing bearhotel@wadworth.co.uk. 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So, well done this afternoon to Emma, Fresh Sam, Stumpy, Joanne, Craig, Paul, Elaine, Alison, Claire, Lee. All having got the quiz questions this afternoon. Question number one. Which character has been played by both Peter Sellers and Alan Arkin? That was Inspector Clouseau. You know. Pathetic, yeah, I know. Question number two. What is a skink? It's a tree-dwelling reptile. Or lizard. Lives in trees. And number three. We had a bit of a Bond theme this afternoon, you know. Actors who play James Bond. Question number three in this round. Which James Bond theme was recorded by Matt Monro in 1963? That was From Russia With Love. Made it in number 20 in the hit parade of that year. And we'll play to the news. And Neil with Matt Monro.
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4: From the Sky News Centre at 5, Sir Keir Starmer's met his likely successor, Andy Burnham, after promising a smooth transition of power following his resignation yesterday. Our chief political correspondent, John Craig, says it's bound to have been frosty.
5: There are supporters and allies of the Prime Minister who believe that Mr. Burnham is guilty of a betrayal, and there are those on Mr. Burnham's side who are furious with the current Prime Minister for rushing the timetable to make life difficult for the Prime Minister in waiting.
4: Mr. Burnham could become Prime Minister by mid-July if he's uncontested. He'll start receiving government briefings after Sir Keir Starmer approved access talks for prospective candidates. Hundreds of schools have closed or sent children home early because of soaring temperatures across the UK. A red warning for extreme heat comes into effect for much of southern England and parts of Wales tomorrow. Police say they're treating the death of a 14-year-old in Gwent as murder. The girl, who's been named only as Lily, was reported missing in Blina on Saturday. Scotland's First Ministers described the saga around Peter Murrell as agony. John Swinney's remarks come after the former SNP chief executive was jailed for over 5 years for embezzling party funds. US TV presenter Savannah Guthrie's made an emotional on-air plea after a ransom note claimed her missing mother was dead. It's believed 84-year-old Nancy was taken from her home in January. Her kidnappers reportedly wrote that they didn't mean to kill her. Savannah's addressed viewers watching NBC's Today Show this morning.
6: I wanted to just take the opportunity to ask people to really to beg people to come forward. Somebody knows something. This is the life that my sister lives, that I live, that my brother lives, that our extended families live, that our children live, and we are in agony.
4: England's top rugby players will earn £100,000 if they retain the Women's World Cup in 2029. The Red Roses have negotiated a 25% pay rise. That's the latest. I'm Faye Rowlands.
3: Cheers, Faye. Thank you very much. And a big thanks to Mr. Barnes. What an awesome afternoon show. 97 FM. 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
9: Something we just need to
3: 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Good afternoon. We'll play this one for Mr. Barnes while he's putting all the records away. Awesome afternoon show, sir.

0: David Bender kicking off Tuesday tea time here at Fantasy Radio. Big thanks to Mark then. We'll wish him a cool evening. Just about to delve into the Fantasy Radio fridge. See what's left in there. Fantasy Brack on breakfast tomorrow morning from 7 o'clock. Six after five. Welcome along then.
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0: A scorching 31 degrees out there at the moment. Staying very warm into this evening with some late sunshine. Very warm and muggy night to follow with some difficult sleeping conditions. Perhaps a few mist and fog patches forming. Minimum temperature of only 18. So here we go for Wednesday then. Extreme heat warnings in place. Very hot and humid with strong sunshine throughout the day. Light winds and continuing to feel very warm and muggy into the evening with a maximum tomorrow of 37. And the outlook from Thursday onwards. Extremely hot and humid on Thursday, particularly in the south of the region. Strong sunshine, but with the increasing risk of some thunderstorms from Thursday evening onwards and becoming slightly cooler from Friday. Thank goodness for that. Did you see the storms last night? Were you caught in one?

Evening to Lawrence, Bev and Gus. Lawrence has just sent us a picture in there to say that Bev this afternoon has been very busy at the cooker cooking a quiche. Now, he says that's what I call a quiche. Absolutely. Looks very nice from the picture you sent us there, Lawrence. Thank you very much. Be round just after seven to sample that, if you don't mind. And enjoy it. Enjoy it for your tea, anyway. And also save a bit for Gus as well. I'm sure he'll love to have a bit of a taste just to see and test it out. Right, first of all, around 29,000 lightning strikes lit up the sky overnight, according to the Met Office, as thunderstorms caused flash flooding and travel disruption across parts of England yesterday. The storms rolled out from the southwest yesterday evening and moved towards the southeast during the night, with people reporting being woken up in the early hours by loud crashes of thunder and flashes of lightning. London Fire Brigade said it responded to 400 calls overnight, including two house fires believed to be caused by lightning strikes, while a house in Bristol was set ablaze during a storm earlier in the evening. It comes as England braces for temperatures of up to 40 degrees, with the Met Office issuing a rare red alert set to come into force tomorrow. And the Met Office had confirmed that there was 29,000 flashes of lightning, and that included lightning that went from cloud to cloud, as well as the more striking cloud to ground fault lightning. The number of lightning strikes is not particularly uncommon for storms developing after a hot and humid day, but the frequency and intensity of the lightning was spectacular. While thunderstorms were forecast to track eastwards across southern England last night, there is always going to be some uncertainty about the exact location and how intense they might be. As well as lightning, very heavy rain in some areas and flash flooding, and the intense thunderstorms developed due to a couple of factors. The first, of course, was it being very warm across the southern part of England. And, of course, the temperature soared into the low 30s. The heat transfers into the atmosphere, giving it a lot of energy. That energy is then primed for a trigger to convert it into big thunderclouds. And the trigger was atmospheric disturbance higher in the atmosphere, which essentially allowed that to store the energy to be released, resulting in intense thunderstorms there. So if you got caught in one, you'd know about it. And there's lots of pictures around regarding the lightning yesterday that lots of weather watchers have caught there. We'll catch up with some more stories shortly. First of all, I'm going to have a look at this picture again of Lawrence's quiche. Good job, Bev.

Doobie Brothers, Learn to Let Go. Good tune. Speaking of the heat, schools across Wiltshire will be forced to close over the next 2 days or so due to the red weather warning. As a result, dozens of Wiltshire schools have announced that they will be closing early tomorrow and Thursday in order to protect pupils. Sheldon School in Chippenham will close completely on Wednesday and Thursday. All events during this period have been cancelled and the school plans to reopen on Friday, 26. Similarly, Malmesbury School has also confirmed it will be closing from Tuesday, well, today, from 1 p.m. today, and they will remain closed right until Friday. The Whitehorse Federation, responsible for 30 schools across Wiltshire and the surrounding counties, has announced that all its schools will be open as normal on, today, but fully closed Wednesday and Thursday. The Trust's schools in Wiltshire includes Devizes School, Melksham Oak Community School, Bower Hill Primary, Forest and Sandridge C of E, and Larkhill Primary, Seend C of E Primary School, and also South Broome Infant School, St George's Church of England Primary School, St Mary's Broughton Gifford Primary School, the Manor C of E School, and the St John's School we mentioned yesterday evening in Marlborough had initially warned parents that it will be closing early today, Wednesday and Thursday. The school has since announced that we closed early today before closing completely for Wednesday and Thursday. That's St John's in Marlborough. Pusey Vale has also planned a series of early closures, but the school will now remain closed throughout Wednesday and Thursday after sending pupils home early today. Kingsbury Green Academy in Calne is also currently due to remain open, but will be shutting early through until Thursday. Priestley Primary School, also in Calne, will be shut on Wednesday and Thursday. Corsham School has announced that it would be shutting after noon today and not reopening until Friday. There we are. A bit of a list of the schools there. If your children go to one of those, you will know the situation. Evening to Craig. He's requested this one. 16 after 5. Always a good selection from Craig. Wang Chung.

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0: Pato Banton. Baby, come back.
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0: 526.

0: So Tina on the way back home on the 303 from a very hot day in a sweaty classroom. Off he goes.
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3: 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Call Mike on 07907 072 453.
0: Still those temporary traffic lights and water main work on the B3052 George Lane at Marlborough. Townsend at Chittern. That is closed both ways between Bidden Lane and the A360 at High Street at Tilshead due to roadworks there. Snowbury Lane in Melksham, traffic taking turns due to electricity work between Snowbury Lane itself and Heather Avenue. And still those temporary traffic lights and roadworks continuing on the 342 at St Edith Marsh, just down the road in Bromham. Busy through the town of Bradford-on-Avon this Tuesday tea time. No great issues around County Way and Trowbridge. Everything, quite some light traffic, in fact, around Trowbridge this evening. Same goes from the Arnbrook Crossroads, back up towards Semington via the West Ashton Crossroads and on towards Bower Hill. No great issues around Melksham either on the 350. And in Devizes, a little bit of traffic in Escort Street, Gaines Lane, Nursteed Road and South Broome Road. Apart from that, the rest of the town all looking very quiet. 5:28.

going to play a tune for Tina on her way home from a sweaty classroom today. And we got Gus, Bev and Lawrence scoffing on the quiche this evening.

Shine a Little Love. ELO. Hi to Jane, Molly and Kath listening in down there in Beanacre. 28 minutes to 6 now. The top stories this hour is understood Keir Starmer had a meeting with Andy Burnham, the man who could shortly replace him in number 10. The Prime Minister has promised there'll be a smooth transition of power to whoever comes next after announcing his resignation yesterday. And hundreds of schools will close or send children home early in the coming days as extreme heat intensifies. A rare red weather warning has heat stretches across the parts of England and Wales from tomorrow morning until Thursday night. And the death of a missing 14-year-old girl in Wales is being treated as murder. The body of a teenager who has been identified only as Lily was found last night in Dufferin Park area of Blean. And Scotland's First Minister says the conviction and jailing of Peter Murrough for siphoning off SNP funds has been agony. The former party chief executive has been sentenced to over 5 years for embezzling £400,000. And Edinburgh is losing one of its culture festivals from next year. The television festival, which has taken place in the Scottish capital for 5 decades, is moving south of the border to Manchester. And this is to save money. To top stories, more in detail at 6. Edwin Collins now, and a girl like you.

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1: In 1962, the Beatles had quite a following, but by 1964, Beatlemania had taken the world by storm. 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
2: Evening to Roy. Enjoying the tunes. Fantastic music, says Roy. Thank you. And come on, England. Go give it your best, says Roy. Nice one, matey. And hi to Paul and the gang. Tune up next for you.

Moody Blues. From the album Long Distance Voyager. And The Voice. Business news up next. At 13 minutes away from 6 o'clock. On this Tuesday tea time, it's Fantasy Radio in the sunshine.

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2: Well, there's a drop in oil prices and a High Court ruling on plans to expand Gatwick Airport. Faye has all this evening's details.
3: In the city, the FTSE has closed down 9 points at 10,428. Oil prices have dropped to their lowest level since early March, following progress in peace talks between the US and Iran. The cost of a barrel of Brent crude dipped to $76.4 during morning trading. It says American sanctions on Tehran's oil were waived for 60 days as part of an initial agreement. Jonathan Haskell has been nominated as the next chair of the government's economic forecaster. Chancellor Rachel Reeves says he's the outstanding choice to lead the Office for Budget Responsibility. He'll replace Richard Hughes, who resigned in December after budget forecasts were accidentally leaked early. The High Court's ruled approving plans to expand Gatwick Airport is lawful. Campaigners argued giving the go-ahead to a second runway last year didn't properly take account the impact on climate goals. Pawnbroker Ramsden's is being taken over by an American rival. First Cash is buying the firm for £206 million, including all 174 UK stores and its currency exchange service.
2: Thanks, Faye.

John Fred and his Playboy band, Judy in Disguise, heading up to 7 minutes away from six, Tuesday tea time, here at Fantasy Radio. Thank you all for your messages.

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2: Quick look at the roads then before the 6 o'clock news. The B3052, George Lane in Marlborough. Temporary traffic lights and water main work between George Lane and Figgins Lane. Snowbury Lane in Melksham. Electricity work continuing between Snowbury Lane and Heather Avenue. Across the county, well, not much to report really. Exceptionally quiet around Trowbridge.

Stratford-on-Avon, West Ashton, Yarnbrook, Semington, and the 350 back up towards Bower Hill. A little bit of traffic on the Beanacre Road, the 350 from the town centre in Melksham. Heading through Beanacre on towards Laycock and Chippenham, no problems there. And in Devizes, nothing much to report at all. A little bit of traffic in Nursteed Road, just by the green there. The rest of the town, very quiet, apart from a little bit of a queue at Dunkirk Hill. The rest of the town, very, very quiet this evening. Okay, to the 6 o'clock news then, with DNCE. Oh. With Body Moves.

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5: From the Sky News Centre at 6. Police in Gwent say they've arrested a 14-year-old boy on suspicion of murder after the body of a missing girl was found yesterday evening. The 14-year-old, named only as Lily, was discovered in the Dufferin Park area of Blina. She'd previously been reported missing. The head of the UN says the world cannot keep burning fossil fuels in the face of devastating climate breakdown. Secretary General Antonio Guterres says London is cooking as heatwaves cause disruption across Britain. Some schools have closed. Teacher Claire and her son Bruce are cooling off in Cotswolds Country Park. They explain how they survived sweltering classrooms yesterday.
6: The blinds are closed to not let the sunlight in, and we didn't go outside for break time yesterday. Stay inside to keep cool, but it is hard, it's hot.
7: Keep your bottles at the table, and you need to drink lots of water.
5: It's understood Sir Keir Starmer had a meeting with Andy Burnham, the man who could shortly replace him in number 10. The Prime Minister has promised there'll be a smooth transition of power after announcing his resignation yesterday. Scotland's First Minister says the conviction and jailing of Peter Murrell for siphoning off SNP funds has been agony. The former party chief executive has been sentenced to over 5 years for embezzling £400,000. England go for a second win in the World Cup when they play Ghana tonight. Joe Rawson is in Boston.
8: The Tartan Army have left Boston and the England fans have arrived. Thomas Tuchel's side are looking to make it two wins from two and secure their place in the last 32.
9: We know what makes us strong, and we know the capability and the potential of the players, and we believe and trust in this group.
8: Kick-off here in Boston is at 9 p.m. UK time.
5: Edinburgh is losing one of its culture festivals from next year. The television festival is moving to Manchester to save money. That's the latest. I'm Faye Rowlands.
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0: Currently 31 degrees across the county, staying very warm into this evening with some late sunshine. Very warm and muggy night to follow, difficult sleeping conditions, perhaps a few mist and fog patches forming. Minimum temperature down to 18 only. So for Wednesday, here we go with extreme heat warning in place. Very hot and humid with some strong sunshine throughout the day. Light winds and continuing to feel very warm and muggy into tomorrow evening. Maximum 37. And for Thursday through to the weekend, extremely hot and humid on Thursday, particularly in the south of the region. Strong sunshine, but with the increasing risk of some thunderstorms from Thursday evening onwards. And becoming slightly cooler from Friday. As always, we'll keep you updated through tomorrow and through to the weekend.

Update on the day, sport on the way, and the entertainment gossip before 7. Hi to Rachel. She says, any chance you could play this one? Opus 111. And it's a fine day. Certainly brighter than the stormy evening yesterday, says Rachel. Absolutely.

0: playing that one for Rachel. It's a fine day. Good choice. 13 minutes past 6 already on this Tuesday tea time.
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0: And with the day's update, it's Jezza.
3: England take on Ghana tonight in Boston, looking for their second World Cup win and a place in the knockout phase. Midfielder Declan Rice says it will not be easy, though.
4: Played against a lot of the Ghana team, and like I said from the clips, I know what they're going to bring. They're going to bring strength, pace. They're going to want to catch us out on the counter-attack. So, yeah, we need to be ready for everything.
3: As for England boss Thomas Tuchel, he wants another victory and another rendition of Wonderwall by Oasis.
5: Just so glad that the fans in the stadium felt and saw what I felt, what I feel and see on a daily basis since we are together. I feel exactly that kind of energy. Yeah, that's what you dream of when you represent your country and then you stand in front of your fans and you sing together. That's the beauty of sport.
3: Premier League Ipswich have appointed Gary O'Neill as their new manager. The former Wolves boss arrives from French side Strasbourg on a 3-year deal. He replaces Kieran McKenna, who's taking a sabbatical. And Motherwell's new boss, Alfred Johansson, says he can't wait to get started at the Scottish Premiership club. The 35-year-old Swede replaces a Dane, Jens Bertel Askew.
6: Exciting place to come to for a Scandinavian who been brought up watching football from England, Scotland. It's also a club where I've been learning to understand that there's a lot of excitement and a good vibe going on with good people, good players.
3: England cricket head coach Brendan McCullum has denied there's a rift with captain Ben Stokes. Stokes returns to the team for the third test at Trent Bridge on Thursday after breaking team protocols and being suspended for the Oval game last week. And McCullum insists their relationship has not fractured.
7: Look, we are good friends. We work very well together. It's been a real privilege for me over the last 4 years to work in intimate detail and as a partnership alongside Ben. And I look back on that fondly, Ben and I are tight.
3: And finally, golf's PGA Tour will feature promotion and relegation from 2028 after the creation of a two-tier series. The top-level competition will be known as the PGA Tour Championship Series and feature the leading players going head-to-head in 23 to 24 events per year.
0: Thank you, sir. Now, something to be aware of. Work is due to begin this month on a single controlled pedestrian crossing on the B3108 in Winsley as part of the scheme aimed at improving road safety. Wiltshire Council announced that construction of the new Puffin crossing on the Winsley bypass will start on the the next couple of days and is expected to take around 8 weeks to complete. The scheme follows certain raised concerns by Winsley Parish Council about vehicle speeds and pedestrian safety near Dane Rise. As well as a new crossing, the project will also include the construction of a new section of footway on the northern side of the B3108 connect with the crossing, and existing footways on the southern side of the road will also be upgraded with new drop curbs and tactile paving installed to improve accessibility for pedestrians and wheelchair users. Once the crossings have been completed, the road will be resurfaced and fitted with new road markings and signal detection loops. Traffic management measures will be in place throughout the works, including temporary multi-way traffic signals and some road closures as well. So Wiltshire Council says these improvements will improve a safer designated place for pedestrians to cross the busy road itself and improve access to local facilities as well. So there we go, just a bit of a heads up there if you're in and around Winsley on the B3108. Second choice on the way for Craig, some Donna Allen. And some entertainment gossip on the way. And Tim, the other side of the news at 7 with your evening show.

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0: 6:28 and an emotional on-air plea for Savannah Guthrie and a new location for the TV festival. Cam has all the details.
3: US TV presenter Savannah Guthrie has made an emotional on-air plea after a ransom note claimed her missing mother was dead. It's believed 84-year-old Nancy was taken from her home in January. Her kidnappers reportedly wrote that they didn't mean to kill her. Savannah addressed viewers watching NBC's Today Show this morning.
4: I wanted to just take the opportunity to ask people to really to beg people to come forward. Somebody knows something. This is the life that my sister lives, that I live, that my brother lives, that our extended families live, that our children live. And we are in agony. And we cannot be at peace.
3: The TV festival is moving from Edinburgh to Greater Manchester next year. Organisers say the new location will help radically cut costs while continuing to offer the scale, connectivity and unique cultural identity. The event's been in the Scottish capital for 5 decades and established itself as a major part of the TV calendar. The city will host its final edition in August. It's been revealed Dame Gilly Cooper, whose book Rivals has been adapted into a hit Disney Plus series, left her children £8.5 million in her will. The romance author died last October at the age of 88 after a fall at her home. Her 2 children and stepdaughter will split the fortune equally. And Strictly star Johannes Radebay is going on tour. The 39-year-old will perform at venues across the UK and Ireland next spring. Finally Home will take in ballroom classics, pop anthems and dances from his native South Africa. He's also one of 3 new presenters for the BBC show when it returns in September.
0: Thanks, Cam.

played a tune for Rachel a few moments ago, and she says, what's some split second timing? I was in conversation on the phone, thought I was going to miss me tune. Now we got the technology here to back time things there, Rachel.

Born to Be Alive. Patrick Hernandez. Check out some birthdays, shall we? Maggie Philbin. Swap Shop Girl. Was married to Checkers at one stage. So presenter of Swap Shop and Tomorrow's World. Or even next week's world. She's 71. Jason Mraz, the American singer, songwriter. Quite big now in the States. He's 49. And Katie Tunstall, the Scottish singer and songwriter. Brit winner. She's 51. Mark Chadwick, guitarist, co-founder of The Levelers, is 60. And Randy Jackson, music producer and judge on American Idol, is 70 today. Jessica Taylor, ex-singer with Liberty X, Dancing on Ice and all that stuff, is 46.

And on this day in years gone by, well, in 1775, the first regatta was held on the River Thames. In 1868, Christopher Latham Sholes received a patent for the typewriter. And on this day in 1973, the Pope opened the Vatican Gallery of Modern Art. Went there once, stood outside the place, 40 degrees, and he never even brought us out a cup of tea. On this day in 1990, Buddy Holly's Gibson acoustic guitar sold for £139,658 in a Sotheby's auction. And in 1991, a Mazda became the first Japanese car to capture the Le Mans 24-hour race. I like the 24-hour lawnmower race myself. Rod Stewart cancelled a show on this day in 2002 in Dublin after contracting an extremely severe sore throat. Prince William in 2005 on this day graduated from St Andrews University in Scotland. And in 2002, Terry Wogan quit as presenter of the show and his bloomers after 10 years. Jennifer Lopez in 2012 was honoured with the 2,500 star on the Hollywood Walk of Fame. And in 2003, traces of radioactivity from the nuclear reprocessing plant at Sellafield was reported to be found in some portions of supermarket salmon. And we don't know if that was smoked or not. I'll try and find out for you. A 13-year-old in 1990 filed a $500,000 lawsuit against Madonna, claiming that he suffered nightmares and bedwetting problems after an incident outside Madonna's home when she allegedly flung him to the ground. Don't argue with Madonna or Grace Jones. And in 1989, on this day, the West Midlands Serious Crime Squad was disbanded. And rocker Alice Cooper, on this day in 1975, fell off stage in Vancouver and broke six ribs.

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7: He returns.
8: Yes, that's enough applause. It's too hot for applause. You get too hot doing that. It's too hot to do it. I'm just going to be sat still in the chair tonight.
7: Oh, you're right. Okay.
8: By the aircon.
7: Yeah.
8: Lovely, lovely, lovely. And yes, I shall just be there and playing some tunes tonight.
7: Yeah, absolutely. Can I just point out, he did come in at 6 o'clock.
8: I did, yes, because it was so hot outside. I was melting. The ice cream man had gone, so I had to come in here instead.
7: And the aircon don't work in the car.
8: No, that's right. It doesn't. I know. I spent money on that last year and I got about 3 miles and it packed in. Stupid air conditioning.
7: I must say, mine's ice cold in the van.
8: Okay, yeah, that's right. Yeah, well, why don't you just do your programme from the van then? It's just nice and cold. I don't care. Anyway, look, we've got the Beatles A to Z.
7: Yes.
8: At 7:30. We've got Mixed Up Lyric Quiz Thing. Easy one tonight. Okay.
7: Right.
8: I say that every week. And we're doing a Monsters and Robots Top 10.
7: Oh, right. Okay.
8: Yes. Okay. So take your song title and you can come up with some classics like, hang on.
7: Here comes an example.
8: Yeah, here we go. Hang on. No, that's not the right one.
7: That was last week's.
8: Yeah, that was last week's. Here we go. Beatles, Dr. Robot.
7: Oh, yes.
8: Yeah, that's good, yeah. And Safety Dance, Cybermen Without Hats.
7: Oh, very good.
8: See?
7: That's
8: See?
7: Very good.
8: So you can go like any that. Genre of monster robots, and you can send them in, and we'll start the list again tonight.
7: The challenge is on, Craig.
8: The challenge is on, and they're here already. Yes, so have a go.
7: Absolutely, right. Yeah.
8: And then we got the epic, well, a mini epic, some live stuff tonight.
7: All right.
8: 9 and 10. We're going to do some live music tonight.
7: Mm.
8: So, what have I got? Oh, well, you'll have to wait and see, won't you? But it's going to be good.
7: Yeah.
8: All right.
7: Be worth the wait.
8: Yes, be worth the wait. Okay, that's from 9 till 10.
7: Excellent stuff, yeah.
8: And then that's it then.
7: And then you're going home to watch your football.
8: What, second half? Yeah. I suppose we don't get many people listening tonight or watching England. Well, I don't blame you, but there you go.
7: No.
8: Speak to you soon, guys. Bye.
7: They can watch the telly. They can multitask.
8: Yes, you can have it on, like in the background.
7: Yeah, of course you can. Of course you can, yeah.
8: Anyway, yes, so that's what I'll be doing tonight. Thank you very much. Goodbye.
7: A top show, as always, from 7 through till 10.
8: Yeah, I'll give you your money for saying that later.
7: All right, yeah, no worries.
8: Okay. Brown envelope.
7: Yeah. Is that the one with the window in the middle?
8: That's the one, yeah, that's right, yeah.

0: 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Down to earth. 12 minutes away from 7 o'clock.
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0: Last look at the roads then. No problems across the county at all, really. Everything very quiet across the whole of Wiltshire. We've all hodded home to listen to Tim from 7 o'clock.
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0: And keep an eye on the football. Yeah, nothing much at all to report. Everything running very smoothly across the county. As always, travel and traffic tomorrow morning with Mr. Barnes from 7 a.m. Keeping up to date for a Wednesday morning.

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2: 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Between 9 and 10, hits and headlines from the year gone by.
0: Yes, he wakes me up.
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0: Mornings are much better with old Bouncy.
2: A very, very good morning. 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
0: There's not nothing better on your rate. Who wrote this? It's appalling grammar.
1: 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FYC now.

Fine Young Cannibals and Good Thing. Okay, we finish up with Heatwave and Boogie Nights. Thanks for being there over this Tuesday tea time. We'll do it all again from midday tomorrow. I'm in for Mike. So midday till 5 tomorrow. Have yourself a great evening. Tim will keep you company with some great tunes between 7 and 10. James on from 10 o'clock. Helen from 11. Tom through the night. Catch you tomorrow at midday. Ta-ra.

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2: From the Sky News Centre at 7, a 14-year-old boy has been arrested on suspicion of murdering a girl who went missing in South Wales at the weekend. The victim, who's been named only as Lily by police, was found dead in Blina last night, 2 days after she was last seen. Hundreds of schools are planning to close or shut early over the next few days, with warnings for extreme heat and record temperatures. A red alert has been issued for parts of England and Wales, which takes effect tomorrow. Simon Kidwell from the National Association of Head Teachers says it's a matter for each school to decide. He admits budgets are tight for infrastructure updates.
4: If I've got any more money to spend in schools, I may look at adding air conditioning to a couple more classrooms. It is so much better in those classrooms that have air conditioning. So in terms of the flexibility I have to spend money on the school building, I'm going to consider that.
2: Andy Burnham's met Sir Keir Starmer as he prepares for Downing Street. It's also emerged the likely next Prime Minister is to receive government briefings as part of efforts to aid the transition of power. Nicola Sturgeon's estranged husband's been jailed for embezzling £400,000 of SNP funds. The party's former chief executive was told by the judge he'd committed a calculated crime of dishonesty. While fans at home are experiencing a heatwave, England go into tonight's second game at the World Cup against Ghana in very different conditions. Thomas Tuchel's men will be playing in drizzly Boston in temperatures in the high teens. These supporters in the city are making the most of it.
5: It'll be like home today. We'll be playing like in winter weather, I guess.
6: We've got our ponchos.
7: Yeah, ponchos are ready.
5: That was the first thing in the suitcase, yeah.
7: Yeah, it's literally mad. Everyone's just like so excited and everyone, there's just like a vibe in the city.
2: Ticket site StubHub's been ordered to refund 50,000 UK customers. It's also been fined by the competition regulator, which says it charged illegal hidden fees throughout much of 2025. £590,000 will be given back. That's the latest. I'm Faye Rowlands.
8: Thanks, Faye. No surprises there, are there?
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8: And thanks a lot to Neil for the last two hours. It was two, yeah. 12 tomorrow, isn't it? So what time do you start tomorrow? 12. Till when? 7? 5? It's Neil Brovis, chaps. He's on tomorrow at some stage at the hottest time of the year as well as the day. You'll be in here nice and cool. Yeah. Good move, good move. Are you sure you don't want me to do it instead? Welcome along. It's the Tim Edwards Show through till 10 o'clock this evening. Loads of great stuff on the show as usual. Beatles A to Z, mixed up lyric quiz thing, a top 10 on Monsters and Robots, more about that later, and some great tunes including this one.

the 1970 England World Cup squad and back home. I noticed that wasn't one of those little a cappella solos by Jeff Hurst. Didn't it? There's only one way to beat them, score a hat-trick. Anyway, welcome along. OK, so we're doing Mixed Up Lyric Quiz thing. Easy one this evening. If you think you know who this is, give us a text, 07520 619181, or you can email fantasyradio.co.uk. You can also WhatsApp us on that 07520 619181 number. So here's your Mixed Up Lyric, ready? A8 cloud in his shining sight, sky sun, the there. I'm trying to make it as easy as possible. One more time. A8 cloud in its shining sight, sky sun, the there. A8 cloud in its shining sight, sky sun, the there. Neil's worked out. I thought his head exploded. Also doing a top 10 this evening on Monsters and Robots. You can take your favourite song title and you can substitute some part of all of it with tonight's topic, which is, funnily enough, Monsters and Robots. With such classics as Godzilla Only Knows by the Beach Boys, Sade, Your Love is King Kong, and Layla by Dalek and the Dominoes. Trying too hard.

10 past 7. It's the Tim Edward Show through till 10 on Fantasy Radio 97 FM, and this is Japan. What if the craze got mixed up near a quiz thing? Give you another go at that in a sec. Right, do it now. A8, cloud, in, is, shining sight, sky, sun, the there.

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That was B.A. Robertson, Darth Vader, I think. From his platinum collection, Ooh, We're Misses. Bit expensive to buy, though, I think. Isn't that right, Neil?

07520 619181. Grace, come in with a few. Almost hear you sigh for a men. Rolling Stones. But we will do a lot of them later on, okay? But we'll have the Beatles A to Z, and we'll do it in between that. And the answer to Mixed Up Lyric Quiz thing, because we're going to be doing the answer to that as well this evening. Yes, yes. 25 minutes past 7.

XTC, Love on a Farm Boy's Wages. Discmill 7:30, it's the Beatles A to Z. I know, it's one of those starts.

Beatles A to Z for this week. You heard All My Lovin', All I Gotta Do, and A Hard Day's Night. Another three from the Beatles next week, or next time I do the show. Probably next week. Right, okay, so it is just gone 25 minutes to 8. We've got to do some top 10s, I think, because we've had a few in this evening. Thanks to everybody taking part. And I think we shall have to do the old... we still haven't got one for this one, though.

Carpenters, Merry Christmas, Dalek. Anything by Lex Luthor Vandross. You can call me Crowl, Paul Simon. I think Craig's a secret Doctor Who fan. Don't know why. Don't know what gives me that idea. Emily's and Zoe Gone Gone Gone. Da-da Da Dalek from Trio. Hungry Like the Werewolf by Duran Duran. And Relaxed by Frankenstein Goes to Hollywood. Queen by Cyclops Race. I like that one. By Cyclops, yeah.

Come On Alien by Dexys Midnight Runners. And Delilah by Zombie Jones. And Blame It on the Bogeyman by Michael Jackson. And of course that classic by street band Ghost. We'll do some more in the second part that you can add to that list, as I said.

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5: From the Sky News Centre at 8. Police in Wales have arrested a 14-year-old boy on suspicion of murder after the body of a missing girl was found yesterday. The 14-year-old girl, named only as Lily, was found in the Dufferin Park area of Blina last night. The chief of the UN has warned London is cooking, as today could see the hottest June day on record. And amber alerts come into force ahead of a red one tomorrow, with temperatures expected to hit 40 degrees in parts of England and Wales. Antonio Guterres told the London Climate Action that week that things must change.
6: Here in London, the city of Dickens, it is clear that our world is facing a tale of two crises. Climate crisis, pushing us deeper toward higher temperature, and an energy crisis exposing the folly of a world hooked on hydrocarbons.
5: Sir Keir Starmer has met his likely successor, Andy Burnham, after promising a smooth transition of power following his resignation yesterday. The former Greater Manchester mayor could be in number 10 by mid-July if he's uncontested for the Labour leadership. US TV presenter Savannah Guthrie has made an emotional on-air plea after a ransom note claimed her missing mother was dead. It's believed 86-year-old Nancy was taken from her home in January. England kick off their second Group L game at the World Cup in an hour when they take on Ghana. Joe Rawson is in Boston.
7: England know a win would secure their place in the last 32, and the fans here are confident.
8: After the first game, I think it's coming home. I really do.
7: Thomas Tuchel says he's hoping they can carry the momentum from the win against Croatia.
9: A very different game than the Croatia game, and we have to be ready.
7: Captain Harry Kane starts as he looks to add to his two goals in the tournament so far.
5: Billionaire philanthropist Michael Bloomberg has pledged nearly £200 million towards protecting the world's oceans. He says he wants to close the gap between government's commitments and action. That's the latest. I'm Faye Rowlands.
10: Thanks, Faye. Back at 9.
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Yeah. From the album Sabbath, Bloody Sabbath.

Train Yourself to Live, Black Sabbath. 27 minutes to 9, it's the Tim Edwards Show. We've got some live for you at 9, some live at 9. I've got four here. We've got some Genesis live, some Pink Floyd, some Supertramp, and a little bit of Rush. Oh yeah, all between 9 and 10. Stay tuned.

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5: From the Sky News Centre at 9, a teenager has been arrested on suspicion of murdering a 14-year-old girl in Gwent. The victim, identified only as Lily, was reported missing on Saturday and her body was found in the town of Blina last night. Retailers are reporting soaring sales of fans, ice cream makers and sun cream as households try to cope with the extreme heat. Many schools have announced they'll close or finish early over the coming days. A red warning for extreme heat for parts of England and Wales takes effect tomorrow. Here's meteorologist Gemma Plum.
6: We're expected to break the June record, which is 35.6 degrees, by a number of degrees, and that's a huge amount. And we could record close to 39, maybe 40 degrees. And the highest temperature on record for the UK is 40.3 degrees, which we recorded back in July 2022.
5: Sir Keir Starmer and the man likely to succeed him as Prime Minister are understood to have had a secret meeting. The face-to-face with Andy Burnham apparently took place away from Downing Street. Former SNP chief executive Peter Murrell's been jailed for 5 years for embezzling £400,000 of party money. Nicola Sturgeon's estranged husband spent the cash on luxury items, including a motorhome. England know a win against Ghana tonight would secure their place in the last 32 of the World Cup. Live to Joe Rawson in Boston.
7: Heatwave conditions in the UK, but it's damp here in Foxborough and the ponchos are being worn by the fans in the stands. England looking to take the momentum from the win against Croatia into this game. Jed Spence and Mark Gaye, the two changes. Ghana also looking for 2 wins out of 2 and the game is just underway.
5: Cristiano Ronaldo has become the first player to score in 6 World Cups. He found the net twice for Portugal as they thrashed Uzbekistan 5-0. And sun care sales jumped 128% towards the end of May and start of June. World Panel says grocery price inflation slowed to 3%. That's the latest. I'm Faye Rowlands.
8: Thanks, Faye.
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0: 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Good evening. 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

Genesis Live in Philadelphia. That was Abacab. And before that, when you heard Dodo stroke the Lurker. It is now just gone 9:30. Some more live stuff for you now. This is from Exit Stage Left, the second live album by Rush, officially released. It's Xanadu.

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special edition CD, but a free CD of Live at the Hammersmith Odeon, recorded in 1975. Mm. Yes, there you are. How's about that? We'll just have a little softie to finish the show with.

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I'm done. Screw me over uncooked. Thanks for listening. Hope you enjoyed the last 3 hours. It's been a blast. Do all for you next time. We'll have some different

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5: From the Sky News Centre at 10. A 14-year-old boy has been arrested on suspicion of murdering a girl who went missing in South Wales at the weekend. The victim was found in Blaenau last night. She's been named only as Lily by police. Hundreds of schools are planning to close or shut early over the next few days, with warnings for record temperatures in England and Wales tomorrow. Simon Kidwell from the National Association of Head Teachers says it's for each school to decide. He admits budgets are tight for infrastructure updates.
6: If I've got any more money to spend in schools, I may look at adding air conditioning to a couple more classrooms. It is so much better in those classrooms that have air conditioning. So in terms of the flexibility I have to spend money on the school building, I'm going to consider that.
5: Sir Keir Starmer's met his likely successor, Andy Burnham, after promising a smooth transition of power following his resignation yesterday. He could be in number 10 by mid-July if uncontested. Former SNP chief executive Peter Murrell's been jailed for 5 years for embezzling £400,000 of party money. He spent the cash on luxury items. England are taking on Ghana, aiming to get the win they need to progress to the knockout stages of the World Cup. Live to Joe Rawson in Boston.
7: England 0, Ghana 0, a frustrating first half for the Three Lions, who have dominated the game. They're having more of the ball, but they are yet to test the goalkeeper. Ghana are defending stoutly and are carrying a threat themselves when they get a chance. It's all about patience for England, who of course turned things around in the second half against Croatia last time out. 0-0.
5: US TV presenter Savannah Guthrie's made an emotional on-air plea after a ransom note claimed her missing mother was dead. It's believed Nancy was taken from her home in January. And billionaire Michael Bloomberg's pledged nearly £200 million towards protecting the world's oceans. He says he wants to close the gap between government's commitments and action. That's the latest. I'm Faye De Silva.
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Hello again and welcome to another flashback to the 60s. 10 magnificent years, it changed all our lives. From Liverpool to Los Angeles, from the Beatles to the Beach Boys, you'll hear it all and more.

And on today's program, we'll hear from model Twiggy. Eisenhower is in Chile, and we'll hear from Edward Mulhare from the Ghost of Mrs. Muir.

0: Bobby Freeman from 1965. I'll Never Fall in Love Again. Here's Eddie Holman. This can't be true.
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0: his biggest hit was Hey There Lonely Girl, Eddie Holman, and his first ever hit, This Can't Be True.
1: I'm very bored with it, for a start. I mean, I've been modelling for nearly 4 years now, and, you know, I think you get to the point, I've done great pictures with great photographers, you know, what I wanted to do, work with the great photographers, and I've done that. And I think you can only go so far. And also, if I hate something, it's bound to show on my face eventually. And that'd be awful to kind of do pictures and really look bored with it. And also, I want to do a film.
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0: That's the UK artist Simon Dupree and The Big Sound. A number 9 hit from 1967, Ankites.
1: In the shadow of the Andes, Chile's capital city of Santiago greets President Eisenhower with overwhelming enthusiasm. In the crowds that lined the miles from the airport to the embassy, there were some few anti-American incidents, but the very size of the popular turnout indicated a triumph for Ike, coming as it did in the face of a call by the left-wing opposition party for a show of massive indifference. At the presidential palace, Ike conferred with Chile's chief of state, Jorge Alessandri Rodriguez. 2 days of private talks on hemisphere problems. In his public appearances, Ike made major progress in his mission, creating better understanding of United States acts and attitudes towards Latin America. Addressing a joint session of the Chilean Congress, Ike reviews in detail the United States' role in the hemisphere's economic development and goes on to support the plan of President Rodriguez to cut armaments in Latin America and use the funds saved for economic advancement in the shelter of Pan-American guarantees against aggression. Earlier, Ike impressed die-hard student radicals by taking time to answer an open letter attacking United States policy. Ike's visit to Chile sums up another remarkable success for his extraordinary personal diplomacy.
2: Am

0: The Moody Blues from 1967 and Fly Me High. Flashback
1: Memories. Oldies Radio. The packed lunch will be bursting out of your speakers again from 12 till 2 on Wednesday. As usual, we'll be helping everyone who's celebrating their birthdays this week to blow out their candles, which sounds like a euphemism but isn't. And we'll have the local news, the local weather, the Devizes diary, and all manner of noisy fun coming direct from the top of the Corn Exchange and straight down your lucky old ears. That's the packed lunch from 12 till 2 on Wednesday with me, Mike Marnie, right here on Fantasy.

0: His real name was Leonard Borisov. Len Barry, number 27 on Billboard from 1966. And Like a Baby.
1: This is your president speaking. 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

0: The Ghost of Mrs. Muir was an American sitcom that started on NBC in 1968. The series starred Hope Lang as Carolyn Muir and Edward Mulhare, who played Captain Daniel Gregg, who died in 1869. The British actor was asked did he enjoy The Ghost of Mrs. Muir and whether he'd do another series. Edward Mulhare.
1: None. Well, doing a series is kind of slavery in a kind of way. One gets up at 5:30 in the morning, one goes into the studio at 7 o'clock, and one doesn't get out until between 7 and 8 at night, and one cannot do very much with the rest of one's day at that time. I'm not saying that I'm not grateful for the exposure that has given me, and I got a great deal of pleasure out of some scenes in the show. I adored doing it to start with. But as time went on and the writing became nothing to do with what the original intention of the story was, I found it rather a drag, quite frankly. I loved working with Hope and Charles Nelson Reilly, but I don't want to do another series, no. Not unless they're terribly rich.

0: He was of the same style of Tom Jones and Engelbert Humperdinck. New Zealander John Rowles. He won the British Opportunity Knox TV show and had a number 3 single in the UK, number 2 in New Zealand, number 2 in Belgium, and number 2 in the Netherlands. If I only had time.
1: Flashback. I am told that the Adenauer name continues on active duty here in this city, in my own country. It is sometimes said that there are too many Kennedys in American public life, but I'm certain that no one has made that complaint here about the Adenauers in the city of Cologne.

0: Johnny Colleen, the vocal version first released across Europe in 1967, before Raymond Lefevre and his orchestra were to turn it into a massive hit in 1968.
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0: 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See ya. 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
5: 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From the Sky News Centre at 11. Police in Gwent say they've arrested a 14-year-old boy on suspicion of murder after the body of a missing girl was found yesterday evening. The victim, of the same age, was discovered in an area of Blina. She'd last been seen on Saturday. The head of the UN says the world cannot keep burning fossil fuels in the face of devastating climate breakdown. Secretary General Antonio Guterres says London's cooking as heatwaves cause disruption across Britain. Some schools have closed. Teacher Claire and her son Bruce are cooling off in Cotswolds Country Park. They explain how they survived sweltering classrooms.
6: The blinds are closed to not let the sunlight in, and we didn't go outside for break time yesterday. Stay inside to keep cool, but it is hard, it's hot.
7: Keep your bottles at the table, and you need to drink lots of water.
5: Sir Keir Starmer and the man likely to succeed him as Prime Minister are understood to have had a secret meeting. The face-to-face with Andy Burnham apparently took place away from Downing Street. The PM's also authorised government briefings for the former Greater Manchester Mayor. Scotland's First Minister's described the saga around Peter Murrell as agony. John Swinney's remarks come after the former SNP chief executive was jailed for embezzling party funds. England are taking on Ghana, aiming to reach the last 32 of the World Cup. Live to Joe Rawson in Boston.
8: England frustrated as they drop points here against Ghana. They had more of the possession, but they just couldn't break the deadlock. The closest they came was Nico O'Reilly heading against the bar. It rebounded to Harry Kane, and he blazed it over. The point should be enough to take them through, but the result, not the one they wanted. England nil, Ghana nil.
5: And Edinburgh is losing one of its cultural events from next year. The television festival's moving to Manchester. That's the latest. I'm Faye de Silva.
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So whether you're snuggling up right now, just got some music on as you're snuggling into bed, or whether it's just wrapped up on some nice comfy big chair or sofa at home, or even if you're just driving home, heading back to somewhere that's special to you, I'm really, really pleased to have your company here on The Love Train. 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

0: 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We talk about the football, the rugby, the tennis, and also the local sport as well in and around Devizes. 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

Well, I don't know about you, but I'm definitely getting in the mood for love now, because we've got the studio lights turned down low, and we're just listening to some of the fantastic love songs that we're playing here on The Love Train. If you want to hear more, stay with us. 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

children play. You know, tomorrow is their future. But for me, just another day. They all gather around me. They seem to know my name. We laugh, tell a few jokes, but it still doesn't ease my pain. I know I can't hide from a memory, though day after day I've tried. I keep saying, she'll be back.

way to close the show. Now, you've enjoyed it as much as I have. It's Helen Mason, and we'll do it all over again on the Love Train tomorrow night here on Fantasy Radio.

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0: midnight. England edged closer to the knockout stages of the World Cup with a frustrating 0-0 against Ghana. Thomas Tuchel's side must now wait until their final Group L game against Panama to confirm their place in the last 32. These fans in Boston were underwhelmed.
1: I mean, I think it was pedestrian by England to some extent, but we didn't do anything too disastrous.
2: Bit of a shame, really, but take it, 4 points. Going through.
3: But there's no need to panic. There's no need to panic. I think we're still going to win the World Cup, so it's all good, yeah.
0: A teenager has been arrested on suspicion of murdering a 14-year-old girl in Gwent. The victim, identified only as Lily, was reported missing on Saturday. Her body was found in the town of Blina on Monday night. Retailers are reporting soaring sales of fans, ice cream makers and sun cream as households try to cope with the extreme heat. Many schools have announced they'll close or finish early over the coming days. A red warning for extreme heat for parts of England and Wales takes effect later. Here's meteorologist Gemma Plum.
4: We're expected to break the June record, which is 35.6 degrees, by a number of degrees, and that's a huge amount. And we could record close to 39, maybe 40 degrees. And the highest temperature on record for the UK is 40.3 degrees, which we recorded back in July 2022.
0: Sir Keir Starmer and the man likely to succeed him as Prime Minister are understood to have had a secret meeting. The face-to-face with Andy Burnham apparently took place away from Downing Street. Former SNP Chief Executive Peter Murrell has been jailed for 5 years for embezzling £400,000 of party money. Nicola Sturgeon's estranged husband spent the cash on luxury items. And the world's oceans have a new protector who's determined to use his wealth for good. Billionaire Michael Bloomberg's promising to donate £200 million to marine conservation efforts. That's the latest. I'm Fayda Silver.

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saw with jaws on the floor when discovering Sergeant Pepper. And Pet Sounds too, I think we knew it couldn't get any better. But on it went, ladies and gents, the albums kept on coming. Carole King, Led Zeppelin, those tunes we kept on humming. West Coast rock, it didn't stop. Jackson, Eagles, Ronstadt. Sticky Fingers, the memory lingers. Dark Side made sure of that. Purple, Joplin kept us rocking at 33 and a third. They're all still there, don't have a care. Just let me have a word. There's a radio show, I think you know. A perfect audio reflection. Saturday at 8, make a date. Bob Lawrence's album collection.

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4: From the Sky News Centre at 1, England manager Thomas Tuchel says they weren't clinical enough in their goalless draw with Ghana at the World Cup. The Group L leaders must wait until Saturday's game against Panama to confirm their place in the last 32. Tuchel admits they were left frustrated.
5: It's not the first football match where you maybe need a deflected shot or mistake of the opponent. They just didn't do a mistake. So it was a difficult one, and it took a lot of patience and repetitive attacks with patience to break it down.
4: A 14-year-old boy has been arrested on suspicion of murdering a girl who went missing in South Wales.